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2: 10-4.

0: Wash it, 230 traffic. Mile marker 80650 George 3 California on a white Dodge.
1: Turn out to 25 with an RPM at first in Ralston on the Riverwalk. Reference at confused subject. Be stuck. 809.
2: Reno North 335. Verbal. Separated. I'll be in Ralston. Walking.

0: mile marker 8, 80650 George 3, California on a white Dodge.
1: Turn route to 25 with an RPM at 1st and Ralston on the Riverwalk. Reference at confused subject. Be stuck. 809.
2: Reno North 325. Verbal. Already separated. I'll be in route 3.5. Yes, 47.
1: Nora 335. Nora 347. Copy. Timmy.
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7: 35.
1: We'll show both units and not just at 1675 Sky Mountain Drive, number 318. The Peaks Apartments reference possible ADW with a knife. Looks like suspect is a neighbor, threatened or approached the RP son. Looks like the same thing occurred yesterday, but involved a baseball bat at that time. Number 330 for information. I don't have an age, but it looks like a child. 1675 Sky Mountain, number 318.
9: You're not sure.

0: Battalion 30, command.
1: Command, Battalion 30.
0: Yeah, I have, according to my sheet, I got three companies, four staged. Could you give me an assessment and needs for those crews?
2: Yeah, Charles 311.
3: Charles 311.
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3: Charles 311, 10-4. 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
5: 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Alright, 345, right in the 1063.
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0: Sparks, Thompson traffic.
1: Tom 2.
0: Nugget, South Stanford, Nevada 224, Tom 43.
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1: Smart 351, copy the plate.
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0: 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Peer support rehab is en route to your Leon fire. Leon command copies, thank you.
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0: Can you show me en route to 3279 Valley Forge Way? Sparks with one J1 juvenile. 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
0: Spoke with the RP. They were unsure about parking. He's been advised where he can park. I'm kidding.
3: I'm fine.
4: Command, go ahead.
0: Company for this incident, please.
4: Command, I copy. Just additional for you as well. Red Cross and Prevention have both been requested.
0: Copy, thank you.
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0: The spectrum calling, asking one of their clients if they're currently on line with us, requesting help. She called us 3 times this afternoon, earlier advised she was suicidal, but now asking just for help. 1555 Marvel Way, number 206.
1: Overhaul, if not, let's complete overhaul and then we'll call last stop if you're good with that.
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2: Copy.
4: Shots. That's 843 Plotting in Lemon Valley, but the caller advised north of that location for 2 subjects shooting next to a white pickup truck. I don't know how far north.
0: Copy, Skyline.

0: 391's attorney.
1: 8-1.
2: 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He called us, said she tried to run. He has one detained and he needs a supervisor.

0: Ventura, Fan 3, Sioux Falls, comments, sir.
1: Trust your answer.
2: Charles
1: 316
2: tonight.
1: Charles
0: 316. Ranch Charles
1: 314. Charles 314.
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1: 45. Copy that. Overhaul completed and stopped. And engine 45 is out of the building.

0: 16375 and 39543. Looks like Spectrum is still rambling with the subject and advising she's possibly 1096. She's crying and not making much sense on the phone with them.
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3: 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Sparks has been requested for mutual aid as well.
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4: Okay, hey, we shut it down, seeing if there's no medical here. Do you still have the FPN line by chance? 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Thank you.
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2: Engine 37, I show you route party 1 for heart problems. This is going to be for a 63-year-old male, conscious breathing and alert. It's going to be 73330 Coyote Springs Court. Sparks has been requested for mutually. They have not come up on our channel yet.
3: 37 copies. We'll respond until we hear Sparks come up.
2: All right, copy.
4: And he is on his way. We'll be 10.
1: 10-4.
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0: 3-3-5-3-5-AM, SIM 370 for 43. Show both units en route to 500 Arrow Creek Parkway at the Sierra Vista Apartments in front of the main office pool area for 1037. Circumstances involving RP seeing a 7-year-old possibly driving a vehicle with two other juveniles approximately 10 minutes ago. Does look like they have since been parked and their father was on scene as well. Stack 857.
3: Boss, can I check okay in 63 another?
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2: 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Ladder 61, you guys are responding. 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Conscious breathing and alert. It's going to be 73-30 Coyote Springs Court. 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
3: Sparks engine 61 copies over, responding with medic 46.
2: It's actually going to be a REMS unit that's responding. It's going to be a 38, Adam 638.
3: 61 copies, thank you.

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3: 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It looks like a juvenile is having a seizure.
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0: the month in for it. I'm just going to be in front of 3269 Valley Forge for a seizure.
1: Boy, Robert, Yellow, Adam, Nora, Tom, first up, Tom, Robert, Edward, Ocean, Robert, QB 6285, Nevada DL 020, 131-6794, and that'll be the male suspect.

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0: 7-4.
2: 321, Park. Tina is going to be valid Yale, positive Zebra Ocean, Nora, 1016, Frank, registered as of 2118 to 7400 South Virginia Street, Reno, for B-Boy and Nora, she, and per PMP, detained for 10.
0: 10-4.
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0: Morning, be 1041, P number 5112, and vehicle 2696, and I'll be down in detention today on their air. Stanford, Nevada 49, Lincoln 973.
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0: 37. Okay, so 1195 Selmy Drive, number 211, B Parkland, 1016. Looking for some Mariana. Phone number's in the call. Mail only known as Jesus, 1195 Selmy Drive, number 211.
2: Six four 32, Russia.
1: 32.
2: Just 43, SAR was paged out. There's part of a stalled boat. Negative distress, but there's 10 subjects aboard. They're by the pyramid. Pyramid Lake fires, so they don't have the crew, so they're requesting search and rescue.
1: Copy.

0: 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Can you advise the county unit that's out on Pyramid?
1: Copying the page for you.
2: 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At 2312 Everwood Lane, cross of Bloomtown Garson Road and Main Street. Grant, southwest of this location.

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0: 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Tom out of 1, Travis.
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0: 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And grandma's going to be following.
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2: 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Is that engine 42 continuing?
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1: 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The smoke's no longer visible to them or us. We're going to take one more quick look here, and then we're going to call it unsounded.
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0: 313?
2: Hey, Phil. If you could look at 895, the preservative piece at Kerman's related to your last.
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5: 25.
3: Both units, so what again, high view on a report of a physical 1010? 5 males, say 2 adults, 3 juveniles. I'm no further. What again, in high view?
5: 25.
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1: 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The car was smoking pretty well. We're going to follow the direction of travel just to ensure it didn't catch on fire somewhere else. 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
3: Spark, Tom 2 traffic.
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1: Four, we 1042. 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
1: 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It's going to be unregistered black Super Duty.
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1: 6 3.
0: County Road 34 to mile 11. I'll be at 1042, good night.
1: 10-4, good night. Do you want a second? Call 6520-6520, and did you need a second?
0: Negative, thank you.
1: 10-4.
2: Sector 3, so far, UTL on the active distance in the area.
1: Sector 3. Three five, Reno confirming to 4.
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0: 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Three five arena confirming to four.
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0: So, 225-315, copy.
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2: First is going to be a female, two last names hyphenated, Alvarez Perez, Adam Lincoln Victor, Adam Robert Edward Zebra, hyphen, Paul Edward Robert Edward Zebra, first that's Mariana, Mary Adam Robert, Ida Adam Nora Adam, date of birth 6505, social 680-684993.
3: Go ahead and sign.
2: Second is also two last names, just space between them. It's Tovar Ariaga, Tom Ocean Victor Adam Robert, space Adam Robert Robert Ida Adam George Adam, first of Jesus, John Edward Sam, and Sam. Date of birth 6/14/04, Nevada DL 080-729-5153.
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3: 3 and 15 Anton 63. Sky Valley Drive, unit David 301-1016. He's a neighbor, can hear slamming. There's no further. 1570 Sky Valley, unit David 301.
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3: Van 3, copy that for crew and
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3: 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Show up units are out to 237 Linden Street, number 9 at the Hacienda Royal Apartments for a welfare check. It's back 915.
5: Had a few callers from Rayleigh's up at Wingfield about some juveniles. Juveniles came inside and tried to go to the worker area. They think that they might have stolen something, but they were out in the parking lot. Two are on a bicycle, one's on a scooter. We just now had another caller saying that a juvenile almost hit a customer on his bike. Customer started to walk off, and the juvenile started instigating an altercation. Still in front of the store on his bike doing wheelies at Rayleigh's.
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4: 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The call on Sky Valley can be a priority 3 noise disturbance. There's absolutely no indication from her that there's a domestic going on.
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0: Enterprise 327. I'm specifically looking for a phone number. It's a white male adult, last of Ambrose. Adam, Mary, Boy, Robert, Ocean, Sam, Edward, first of Jonathan. 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
2: Yeah, 9-3-30, I'm
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0: Number 133, District 1, red frequency, last yeah. 1, 300 State Street, number 133.
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1: 300.
0: This is Gino Martini, northbound on 913 762.
1: 300 clear current 2010 Toyota pickup.
2: 33 for engine 33 responding with regulation 12 for reports of a smoke investigation. It's going to be at Anderson Park. We have the coordinates in your MDT, engine 33.
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6: Close,
1: 71-23.
6: 371. How's my copy? Can I get a second?
0: Yeah, route 885.
1: Sim 385, showing route 2 to disturbance, 1901 South Virginia, Sim 389, 1063, cover.
0: I'm
1: 10-4, 10-3, and I'll show you 10 again.

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3: 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Thank you. We are clear and available. 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
2: I copy. 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
0: This is going to give you Highland, not Highland, sorry. This is going to give you Wolfpack. Highland Command has terminated. We're going to remain on scene for a couple more minutes, and we'll be operating on red.
1: Anyone?
2: Engine 13, red frequency assignment, medical emergency. 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
1: Trickler trouble unknown, possibly a juvenile problem, or kids calling 911 advising there's a 13-year-old smoking outside and hitting one of the windows. So you provided 723 Brinkby, and then for 43, the map is plotting on number 1302, and Sam 370 for
3: 43.
1: Hey, Dispatch,
3: copies.
1: Sam 375,
3: NHI,
1: Sam
3: 3-7-5,
1: we're going to advise on this call, 785, back and out to him. 10-4, CM385, I'll show you back and out to the disturbance on South Virginia.
3: I copy, thank you.

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2: Good, Reno.
1: Engine 13, the original mapping shows this address to be 147 Camille Street, but the caller is adamant there at Fisherman's Park, so we're going to go with that address for now.
2: 13 copies. Did you have a description of what was going on, or just trouble on that?
1: They're advising that the subject fell down in the bushes and was cut up and requesting help. That's all that we have.
2: 13 copies.

0: on a failure to yield out a story. Flash continuing last seen northbound Geiger from towards Reno from Virginia City Highlands at 18 hours. Vehicle failed to yield to story and left going over 120 miles per hour. Vehicle's a black motorcycle, 21 Story County is found. Reference stack 928, attempt to locate vehicle on a failure to yield, watch it clear.
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2: Washington, Joe, being right to the juvenile, probably not shaming.

0: 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I'll be en route to Stack, 921.
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2: Reno.
3: Sparks, 361.
1: 361.
3: Can you show me out with Trevor again? I'm in front of Burlington.
1: 10-4, do you need another unit?
3: 41's going to be on his way to me in a second.
2: 10. We're in the west entrance. They're going to be at the first park bench. I'm a 55-year-old male victim of a fall.
4: I copy. So officially in park 2.
2: Affirm. 41.
5: We're not quite in route par with the female yet, but we're going to be out front of Burlington with 361 on the male subject. Yeah, we'll have PC firm as well.
2: 10-4.

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1: What's 10-6-2?
0: Both ends will be clear, civil and notes, and I'll be on a 21 with stack 713. Berg.
1: 10-4.
2: Thank you for confirming the verify.
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1: Charles 316.
3: Actually, sorry, we're in the North 247. Can you answer my residence for a second?
1: North 247.

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1: Black over black, stating he was involved in an accident and fled the scene. I believe K-954 is en route to me.
2: No longer be on scene. In 20 minutes, back at Unit 3.
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0: Roger, 6 mile 20.
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0: I'm code 4. I know our fire guys are tied up on that rescue. Can you see if Lyon County can respond? Subject stating he thinks he broke his ankle and a couple of ribs. It does have lacerations on his face.
2: Unit
3: 453.
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2: can I get a
0: 29 on 2? Charles 217,
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0: Pass to Paul Robert Edwards, Charles Edward, David Edward Ocean. 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
0: 9. Reno 323, clear for Michael.
2: Reno 323. Engine 9, Reno.
0: Right
2: there. Please, 1,000, press 4 here.
0: I got it. Hey, 3.
2: It's not.
0: I copy, we can just add it to the pencil, thank you.
2: Okay, somebody.
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0: 2, I have 1 unit in, J3X. 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

0: put a note in stack 893 that 1SAM61 is going to contact DRP on that stack. Thank you.
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0: 7-4. We're going to be at 5th and Lake right now. They're pulling into the horseshoe, it looks like.
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0: Tom 23, on you.
5: Tom 23,
1: on you. Both units to Airway in South McCarran for 1050 between two vehicles. Red sedan and some sort of black vehicle. Unknown injuries. RP was just a passerby. Airway in South McCarran.
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3: Next is going to be last of Montgomery, Mary Ocean Nora, Tom George Ocean, Mary Edward Robert Yellow, first of Christian, Charles Henry Robert, Ida Sam Tom, Ida Adam Nora. The address is going to be 33 of 76. And ID is going to be 320-065-1509, I think.
1: Go with the third.
0: Last one's going to be last of Eastland, Edward, Adam, Sam, Tom, Lincoln, Adam, Nora, David. First of Bray, hyphen John, Frank, Robert, Adam, Yellow, hyphen John, Nora. The rest is going to be 9-8-99, and ID is going to be 0-0-5-4-8-2-0-3.
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1: Control Cruise. Control, I'm running 1041, house 16, good morning. House 13, good morning.
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3: For delinquent fine, each one is also clear, NCICC just and local.
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1: Central Chateau, 1041, house 11, good morning.
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0: Copy, I'll get one of the 21 as well.
3: Super. Charles 317 on Main Street. And you need North 335 still.
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0: Minichel, 353, warning, back on assignment.
3: Charles 353.
0: Hi, copy, thank you. 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
1: Charles 05.
4: Everyone else, good morning.
6: Good morning. 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
6: Sparks 331, Penny.
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1: 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Control, stand 3, Trevor.
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1: Man, Captain Carter, command. We will be investigating the area. Engineer, I guess if you want to take 4th down, we'll go up Summer Ridge and continue to investigate.
0: Okay, go ahead.
2: In the dispatch location, nothing unusual showing, investigating with Engine 8.
3: Engine 8 Captain, we'll continue down 4th. Update.
0: Copy.
4: Main Charles, yeah. 05, Alice 17. Sorry, Alice 13.
0: Charles 35. Charles 34, copy.
5: 1-4, I'm still going to 5-3. He's out with 1-3.
0: Yeah.
6: 6-35. Charles 353. 10 on your traffic.
4: Okay, Charles 353 for plate. And you can Victor X-ray 08 California.
1: See if they have a better location.
2: Italian, we'll copy all.
1: And everybody else can cut down to code 2.
0: Yeah.
7: We're out to call with the J3X beginning 808.
0: 808, 1913 hours.
2: 31, both units, 23.
6: 1-R, 31.
0: 10-4.
2: Post, 331.
6: 10-4.
0: And Charles 353 with Ocean 8 at the end comes back on a Honda sedan. Is that what you're out on?
4: Okay,
6: so. Disturbance RB advised that his neighbor threatened him and the female drove by, also making threats. They're associated to a white Chevy pickup bearing Nevada 820 Zebra 43. Female's a Hispanic female, 35. 5'2" to 5'4" in build. Wearing possibly yellow clothing, but RP wasn't sure. At Victorian Village, unit number 3131.
4: 31. 31.

974, David Victor, Robert, North Dakota plate on a Buick. Hey, I'm pulling in. Can you hold on a sec? Yes, sir.

0: talked to the RP. He said he just saw a faint plume of smoke at the intersection of Forest and Summit Ridge. As of right now, we are unable to locate. I recommend a downgrade. It's just probably make one more pass up 4th Street and be available.
1: Battalion 1, copy all. Engine 5 to remain. All other units released. Battalion 1 going back to red.
2: 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Copy, what you say? Go to the plate.
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2: 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There you go.
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2: Yeah, we figured. 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

0: No, at 3:30. My mother has a juvenile on the Cronite call, is calling, saying she's 2 hours away, saw the Ring camera footage. Phone number's at the bottom, she's requesting 21.
1: Perfect, 1, you're on hold.

0: F orange, she is clear, and CICC just no match in local, has a valid California 27.
1: Okay.
0: And you guys good for?
1: Okay.
0: Let's see. Location, their information is listed in the call, males, none of you, 1056. Males in the background hearing, or being heard, saying that the female assaulted him. No further.
2: He's been trespassed previously and she's willing to sign a complaint against him.
0: Yeah, 2-3-7.
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3: Your subject 20 ways clear. 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Are you good for?
2: Yeah, be good for.
3: On university. Tom 332, Tom 338, Reno, check 154.
2: Good
3: one. On our way.
2: Reno, Sam 370.
3: Sam 370.
2: I call back on stack 1008. The subject in question is an adult and alone, so we can drop it to a 5 for now. I'm going to try to call the subject.
3: 10-4.

0: Okay, I'm Roger 47.
1: Roger 47, I'm working on those priors right now.
0: He got locked. There's one more though that might not show up. It was Charles 253's call, back 572. It was a hail at 811 Ryland. Reference this location also.
1: Copy, I'll look for it.
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2: 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Because they have one unit on scene and there's an agitated driver.
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0: 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Sam 394, Sam 395, Reno 1063. Both units to 46, correction, 4530 Sierra Madre Drive for a 1016. Result of the ERP's adult son having, with alcohol withdrawals, son is possibly 1056. ERP's requesting medical, so REMSA has been advised. 4530 Sierra Madre. I'm sorry, you're covered in static time.
1: Apartment 17B, Building Memcare, cross of the Main Street and Portman Avenue, Mariello, Reno.
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3: Paul Edward Zebra, first of Alexis. Adam Lincoln Edward, X-ray Ida Sam. COB is going to be 03-22-2000. 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
1: 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I copy. Alpha Beta Bus into 6 is responding.
0: Copy that. 6, Phantom.
2: Is that just 6 copy, plate 33. Right now, you can show us clear returning.
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2: House 317.
3: House 33.
2: What's it?
3: Do
2: 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Oh, this is a good for us.
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3: Do you do
0: Neon Nutmeg on California 9, William Robert Zebra 837.
1: Sensor.
0: Back 923.
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0: 12 to the main infirmary.
1: At 4, Deputy Cruz, Deputy Oster.
3: Yes, yeah, 2 person works for 17. 9347. Are the couple going to want to attain on Center Ridge?
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3: 2 for 7. 2
2: for 7. Well, we have 21 for that.
3: Temper.
0: In Washington, R22, you can put me on a 21 for 581.
5: I tried calling the RP for somebody that lost her vehicle. She's not answering her phone. Put me in the area. Just checking the area, see if the cars are.
3: 10-4.

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3: 4, I copy. Are you code for the standby when I'm landing?
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0: Reno, what's your 7? 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Where did you come?
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2: Robert Mary, I think it's going to be 025945 on a Ross Martin pistol.
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0: Can I get the case number 3134 for this?
4: Telegram 5, case number already pulled is 17401, 17401. For that, traffic stop on 0.
0: Thank you.
4: You're welcome.
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4: 1061.
2: It looks like our parent left our place and is out with the male half on 21st Street. We'll be en route to them out with a white van.

0: 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Can I get a case number, please?
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1: This is Bruce Ritter.
2: Yes. Good day, Dave.
3: Charles 317, ACE tonight.
4: Charles 317,
3: 1063.
4: 17. Next available cover is spawning the 501 West 1st Street. 529, the truck here over terrace, reference 1016, male, female. Male half is outside, 1056, refusing to leave. Russell Matthews, Richard George, white male, 40. Wearing an orange, pink shirt, and a gray shorts. The 501 West 1st Street, number 529.
3: 17. Charles 316 and route with him.
4: Charles 316.
1: Howdy. Over for him. So 150355.
2: Center info.
5: 334, I can hide them in a second.
2: David Clark.
3: Read that, Charles 7, I could drop one off on the way to this call.
2: Charles 7.

0: commercial level.
1: Two over.
2: We are to grocery outlet. 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She let that male trespass is located.
1: 10-4.
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2: Go for
1: it. You're welcome. 1550 Riley Avenue, Pinewood Terrace Apartments outside of building 1550. Sitting on the staircase for a 5-year-old juvenile advising that his mom kicked him out and locked the door. He's currently by himself. RPC, this is an ongoing issue. 1550 Riley Avenue.
4: Citizen
1: 373 walking up by himself. 10373. Sam 385, your expression.
3: I'll continue for now.

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1: Two, three, David, four, Nevada.

0: Marco plates, clear pilot on a 2000 Chevy.
1: No rush, but his record's still working on that code 9.
0: Affirm, they're still working on it. I'm not sure if he copied, but your vehicle was confirmed. The RO information's logged in the call.
2: Both units 4825 Kitsky Lane, the Ross. Original accumulus of trouble unknown. RP recontacted. It's going to be a larceny of a bicycle. Ross, dress for less at 4825 Kitsky.
1: Hello.

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0: Your view and advise on SEC 843. It's pending Prairie 2, Shots Call, single RP. Address on Hungry Valley Road, but mapping in Lemon Valley and county jurisdiction. Subjects were last seen at 1717, SEC 843.
1: I'll take a look.
0: Thank you.
2: Scenario. Sam 373, confirming yourself in 75 or 85?
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0: 335, RCF. 10-4, yeah, Patriot Beach, great, thank you. Chopper. Charles Panzer, you and I got your convention code 9 back. Looks like she has two priors, one misdemeanor, one felony. The information that's logged in the call, they both show to be taking vehicle without owner's consent out of Sacramento. Again, one misdemeanor, one felony.
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4: 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She is altered. We did not speak to the patient. 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And it's 5420 Grand Avenue.
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9: Can I assist?
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3: 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Report TPO information provided.
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0: Can you show me a route to the address of my call-in? Do you have an officer available to go with me?
1: Frank 193, affirm. No, 345. I'll show you a route with her for 193 Beckett Drive.
2: Davis
1: 4. 6
2: and
1: 0
2: on
1: Nevada 513-3 Edwards. Copy 6 and 0. Physical 1016 between two females that are possibly 1056. RP was hearing banging and loud noises. RP believes one female is now leaving on foot, getting into a gold Subaru, still in, then getting better. 6-1 fast act, please.
3: 10-5.
4: In the security office, check for a subject detained for trespassing. Subject's going to be a George Beckies, white male, 56. 6 foot, medium build, wearing a black baseball cap, gray USA tank top, and tan shorts with yellow socks. BOP did advise you during security and the reservations desk over the phone at the Nugget.
3: 10-4A in the showroom, security office, or the main one?
4: Well, it's just that it was in the security office.
3: Let it go. Just reading Lewis. Lewis, we possibly can't walk.
1: 12-7.
3: 44 responding to goal.
4: Engine 44 responding to engine 10.
5: Page 44, it's dead. We got it. We're turning on the Golden Valley right now.
3: Not bad. You guys kind of handle it.
5: Yeah, we got it.
3: Thank you much. We'll go back to camp.
4: Oh my gosh.

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1: Please repeat, USAC 1057, the subject refusing to follow. It's not the spaghetti bowl from Parton, Virginia. Refusing to stop following.
0: Alright, copy. 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
3: Your subject Matthew is clear always and it's 27th logged if you need it. And are you code 4 otherwise?
4: Hey, 3600, 21-1550, Spring Street, Empire Southwest, LLC, ticker 1037, subject RPA by he came into the yard to pick up equipment and there was a homeless subject walking between the facility and the Bridgestone Tower. Swipe male, mid-30s, 5'7", thin build with black hair. He's wearing a dark colored shirt, black basketball-style shorts, and was last seen heading towards the back of the property near the freeway. Empire Southwest.
0: Cool. Yeah, 351 on today with no connection service to Phillips.
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2: 35.
0: I'll get you guys available central to Burns and Wells in the area for trouble unknown. You're saying they could hear a female screaming to leave her alone, that there was a male seen in the area, but I don't know if he's related. Be Burns and Wells. 35.
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0: Send number 345 and 35, only further is the male, unknown race male wearing a black hooded sweatshirt, last seen on foot westbound toward South Virginia Street. No description of the female.
3: Sam 39, Reno 1063. Both units, Talbot and South McCarran for an unknown injury accident. First caller was uncooperative. Second caller is advising two vehicles that are blocking traffic. One is facing the wrong way on the wrong side of the road. Talbot and South McCarran.
2: Can I get a case number, please?
3: 4941, 4941.

0: Tom 2J.
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0: If you can just pin this call on the head of that 1050, I'll end the adapter.
1: Timber.
2: She's going to advise, I can show you to me.
3: Can I get a
2: SAM 394
3: to my location?
2: SAM 394, are
0: you in attempt
2: to see there?
0: Hey,
2: Dad. 2J2 and Wolf.
0: Copy.
1: I'm coming in for Kato.
3: Can I get a 27291 mail, please?
4: We lost of Henry, Edward, Robert, Nora, Adam, Norris, David, Edward, Zebra, first of Robert, Adam, Trink, Adam, Edward, Lincoln, date of birth of 07-09-2026, and I'll try for a third.
1: What was the year for that DOE?
4: I'm so sorry, 1976.
1: Copy, 76.

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3: Last of Ocean Charles Ocean, Nora, Nora, Edward, Lincoln, Lincoln. First of King Robert Yellow, Sam Tom, Adam Lincoln. QB 0925. I think it's 89. Postal
0: 615-18-8819.
2: Copy in 42, go ahead. It's going to be last of Warburton. It's William Adam, Robert Boyd, Union Robert, Tom Oceanora, versus Jeffrey, John Edward, Frank Frank, Robert Edward Yellow, COB 0531 of 1984, and social 563-814157.
0: 10-4.
4: What was the case number for this?
5: 2-4, case number pulled was 17402, 17402 for that traffic.
4: Okay, thank you.
6: Nora, 255, I can shoot 10 for now.
4: 255.
7: Unit 415.
4: Okay. Ironically, 1057, they're going to notify the property owner to file the report. You can cancel it for now.
6: Okay, thank you, sir. We fired and causing a disturbance in the residence, refusing to leave. He does not live at the residence. It's going to be a Matthew Holtz, white male, 45, wearing a dark gray T-shirt and dark blue jeans. He's associated to a red 2012 Jeep Liberty. Advising the son cannot drive himself, and that's why he's refusing to leave. Dispatch could also hear the mom in the background saying, "Don't you hurt me, don't touch me." At 4788 Desert Concord.
4: 41.
6: Copy that.
4: 41.
0: Engine 45, I copy in quarters. Raina Nora 347 UTL with comments to Lieutenant.
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4: Raina, engine 10.
6: Engine 10.
4: Yeah, we made contact with the homeowners at the address with the fire pit. There's no problem there. It's contained within regulation compliant burn pit or fireplace, actually. And we also spoke with the RP and let her know that everything was okay. It's returning.
6: Thank you, John.

0: Volcano, engine 3, can you be advised that we just had another accident or on a location, if you could let VD know.
1: Engine 3, 10-4, are any injuries and how many vehicles?
2: Son had grabbed a knife from the kitchen. No longer has it. He put that knife in the sink at this time.
3: 41.
4: We're headed to a call in District 10. Just leaving the barn right now.
5: 7389, Tom 338. Getting an update from fire that there is an additional 1050 at that location. Is that correct?
0: 34, we're checking on that.
5: Advise if you need more units.
6: Abdominal pain 4050, Gardella number 415.

0: Hey, Steinhardt.
1: Over, Goldie.
0: Hey, you got med yet?
1: Yeah, you can do my dirty work and then you can come over here.
2: Attending 1032s in the residence. He's a retired J2. Advice, they are not accessible by this phone.

0: これは。
1: River 1097 information.
2: Go ahead.
1: Crystal has a valid Nevada ID card with the date of birth 9/25/93. I ran her with that. She's 1099 and married, non-extraditable out of Idaho. For failure to appear, original charges possession amphetamine. Per local charge, a white female adult. 531101 and Hazel.
2: I copy. Thank you.
1: You're welcome.
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4: 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Center, 347, I'm making sure you can meet.
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1: Flasso, Boyd Union, Ida San Tom, first of Lincoln Edward Oceanora, date of birth 03-22-44, driver's license 08-03-09-1610 for that ID.
0: Sim 3.

0: and Unit Zero Desert Song be advised the OP's correction. The mom was making statements that she doesn't want son picked up and she wants to take him home. And the son was heard saying that he wants to get his cat and go home. RP did advise the son had calmed down at this time.
1: 41.
2: 375 right now, 1063.
1: 73.
2: 10-5. The units 3480 Lakeside Drive, the Ben's Liquor outside for verbal 1016, female RP versus her boyfriend's ex-girlfriend. The ex-girlfriend is 1056 and a passenger in a burgundy SUV with Nevada plate, Henry 3, Adam, Lincoln, Nora. It's going to be Ben's Liquor.
1: 3480
2: Lakeside. 8-3 call. 7. 10-370 right now. 370. If I could just advise you, 1082 at the very bottom, there's a 21 for you.
1: Copy.
0: Not want the fire department to come. It'll be your discretion if you continue.
3: 47. 2-4. This is 6 on the round of 612-6-2-8.
0: 2-4.
1: Robert, this is Charles 041, Nevada. And can I get a tow for that vehicle? Be a sedan, right side damage with airbag pointed.
0: Place. In a blue Dodge Dart.
1: 8-3-7.
4: Virginia and Pine on Nevada Personality 077 Echo Club.
0: 3 Virginia and Pine.
1: No, 323 10-4.
5: Number for the second accident. You called there, Steinhardt. Give me 30 seconds. I'll be over there.
2: Stand 389. Case number for the second 1050 at Talbot and McCarran is going to be 17405. 17405.
4: Don't let you.

0: Black Lung Rentals.
1: Reno Sam, 385, 23.
0: Sam, 385. Sam 383, Sam 375, and Sam 370 for 43 on that call. The RP is concerned that the ex-girlfriend portion is 1056 and has a juvenile in the vehicle. No age or mention of any further involvement for the juvenile, though.
1: Entry, copy. 370.
2: Chandler.
1: And
0: 330,
1: check the gate thing.
0: No, 330,
1: check the gate. Washington, 22. Lieutenant, to be 10-8. Vehicle is legally parked and not very suspicious. Wash, can I check okay tonight?
2: Clear.
3: Wait a second.
2: Stand by.
1: I'll be on the 21 CPS. Related.
0: Stand by.
4: Number 23, Desert Storm.
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0: Area check.
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2: Yeah, copy.

0: 6, House Street.
1: That is a different one along the chest.
2: Your Pacific Coast Runway 191, heavy.
1: Yeah, or can you show me 23 stack 1035?
3: Transmit, we don't want to switch to inbound.
2: Did you want to cover?
1: All right. Hey, well, first of all, go for it, I got a phone.
3: Talking to ourselves, now through target range, excuse me.
1: 2-5-10, thank you.
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1: Charles, San Francisco, Charles, San Francisco, excuse me.
0: What about that? Thanks.
2: Copying quarters.
1: And 177 meters.
0: Yeah,
1: 177. If you could review Sec 1092, it's at 1090 for Dandini.
3: Brandon, 4-1-6.
1: Beautiful.
2: Santa Fe 5,
0: ma'am. No, sir.
2: Subject Kyle, just to be clear, NCIC teaches in local. He has a valid Class A Adam, expires 2031. Restrictions show to be auto, trans, CMV, to Charles Mary Victor, weight only. He does show to have a surrendered Class C with the same restriction.
0: Okay, I'm good for thank you.
1: I'm so not ready.
0: 345 on BNR,
3: 23.
1: 25,
0: same
1: traffic.
0: 330, I copy all.
1: 347 on BNR, report. No, 347, 10-4. Any other responding to Maui? There's a private disturbance. He's no longer hearing any disturbance, but does hear them talking.
4: No, 330, do we have an inside number for mom?
1: I'll check.
5: Date of birth, 06-20-1982. Driver's license, 3200-261826.
0: Thank you, sir. Thank you, Nevada ID.
1: I copy, thank you.
6: Charlie 333, we'll be en route to Maui, Tokyo Tour.
1: Charlie 333.
4: Clear and available.
1: 10-4. 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
1: 10-4. Clear 12.
0: With the weird odor, they're just cooking food. 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We're available.
1: Okay. Your subject team, Ryan, just be clear. NCICC is in local, has about Class C express 2030 with no restrictions. You're welcome.
0: We're
1: going to 177,
0: I'll be in
1: route 1090.
0: 177,
1: copy,
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0: Clear and route.
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1: 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Mom, just for a few minutes.
0: Juvenile stated that they cannot get out without going by the parents. Juvenile's upstairs. I'll have to call to your tech.
2: Okay. 325 on the area. 325, temporarily missing the Juvenile Green City, close to the second on scene of the suicide subject, Maui Pete and Green, close to Fetch.
3: Hey, Toy, he's supposedly out front right now with a knife and then with a friend.
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3: Okay. 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
1: Brandon, all right, 325, it looks like the mom closed the garage. She's outside alone by a car. I can't see the knife with the engine.
0: Copy, he's outside alone by the car, can't see the knife. Mom closed the garage.
1: Anyway, all right, 330, she locked the front door, so she didn't be able to get back in.
0: Copy, front door.
1: Knife's going to be in his right hand, and he's just standing there in front of the cigarette.
0: Copy, knife in right hand.
6: Pitch, unknown 19 lane, and traveling into oncoming traffic to pass. SV United stuck 1102 for further washroom clear.
0: Copy.
1: Hey, Howard, what's his name?
0: Marco Gutierrez.
1: That's accurate, and then for 43, he's dealing with a result of his son from a year ago, which is a fuck.
4: 10-9, that's
1: harsh.
0: Same 10-5.
1: He's just dealing with a loss of his son from a year ago, at least responded about that. Now, the end of this, Marco,

0: Hey guys, he might be with a friend named Rolando out front.
1: I'm out with Rolando right now across the street.
2: Copy.
3: He's by himself in the driveway.
2: Yeah.
3: Or in Shepherd Castle.
2: Copy.
3: I'm reading a looking for someone to speak with. You asked his son, not a friend, a year ago.
4: I copy.
5: 7-3.
6: Says units, 4500 Mariloma. Unit 112, Rosewood Park Apartments, going to be building 17 for a 1016 male-female. RP's uninvolved neighbor advising a chronic problem. 4500 Mariloma, number 112.
5: 7-3.

0: 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Heading to the knife in the grass.
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0: Hello.
2: Last unit on green. Sorry, Washa 1X29. That was me. Technical difficulties. I'm 10-8. 1X90-10-4.
1: Green 330 PM out for the green call.
0: Green 330.
1: What available can we get at Cooper?
0: I'm here, sir.
1: Sparks 361, final stop will be Park Restaurant.
0: 361.

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2: Carolina, Charles 353, Parma, last. Show me not David Ford.
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0: 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Is on our 233 of London King?
1: Yeah, that's right.
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0: That's Reno Green, send me back up on channel, send me sentence to know suicidal subject, Maui Court, repeating Green is back up on channel. 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
1: Last of Tom, Ian, Charles, King, Edward, Robert, first of Gavin, George, Adam, Edgar, Ida, Noah, date of birth is 0115, first of Nevada, Olin of 160-736-0611.
0: CB4.
2: Size compliant.
3: Pretty clear as an alias. That subject is EF, address as of 5724, was 316 Main Street, number 4, in Reno for PCS, and carrying concealed weapon in vehicle was with a prior felony. They're described as a white male adult, 5'9", 175, brown and brown, tattoo on the left elbow of a snake, tattoo on the upper right arm of a bulldog, cover-up sleeve with Japanese art. Not sure if that's going to be the same subject, but they have the same social and date of birth.
2: I got it.
4: Reno District 9, Forensic 44, incident code unknown, at 6525 Lotus Street, cross of First Street and Peppermint Drive.

0: this all week recently.
1: Sounds easy to confirm.
0: You can clear that 1111 LGTO from Virginia.
1: Okay. And it looks like we just got another call for McCarran leadership stating there's metal in the roadway, like a tow bar, and then another metal of, or another pile of debris.
2: It says southbound McCarran between Leadership and Keystone.
0: We don't know where 335, I'm 23 there.
1: No, 335, check mark.

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2: Oh, okay, bye, sir. You jump on.
3: Reagan 4, warning, Saint.
2: Jump on, Charles, we've got 3L3, 10-8.
4: 10-8,

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2: Listen, Allison, is this the victim calling?
1: Yes, sir.
2: Copy.
1: Charles 353 back on
3: assignment. Charles 353, Maui, it is going to be 17407, repeating 17407. I copy, thank you.

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1: Good.
0: Sky 330 is tied up on this call. Can you just be aware of stock 1109, please?
1: Copy. Lynn Renzi Miller, not responding to West, other family officials.
0: Sam 3735, confirm you're 23.
1: Okay.
0: 10-4, 23 on marijuana.

Paramedic 2, red frequency assignment, medical emergency. Respond 2855 North Town Lane, Winco, District 2. 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
0: 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Yeah, 177, code for.
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5: He's transporting.
6: Copy. 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
1: You could first turn that way on. Way on the front, sir.
3: Hey, bro.
6: Hey, Turjay.
3: 10-4. I will show you en route.
0: Hey, man, Charles 10-4. Code 4, November.
1: Yeah. Charles 10-4, you said your code 4 for runs?

0: 喂，好。
1: 哦，先生，哎，你好。
2: Birthday
3: today is going to be 29, not 27.
2: That was
3: my
2: handwriting. Thank you,
3: we're cool.
4: 10-4. 347, let me know, go ahead. 47, it's going to be a male, last of Gutierrez, George Union, Tom, Ida, Edward, Robert, Robert, Edward, Zebra, first of Marco, Mary, Adam, Robert, Charles, Ocean. Day of birth 2976, social 524-175027. Can I get a code 9 for any prior felonies or domestic battery convictions as well, please?
3: 347.

Sam 395, Sam 385, right now 1063. Both units respond for a family disturbance, 4530 Sierra Montrake Drive. This is 1019 for 50-year-old son versus mother. Son threw a TV and grabbed the RP. Son is 1056. 4530 Sierra Montrake Drive. Sam 373, so far. Sam 373, if you can respond with Sam 395, 4530, Sarah Matry, Sam 385, Shiga 10-8.

He was responding to Sierra Madre RP's declining medical. She is 70 years of age and is requesting a state landline until officers arrive.

0: Charles 315, temporary. Do these rooms that were staged for yours? That was for 314's hail. Actually, I see. Sorry, right. There was a request. I wasn't sure if it was all or not.
1: Thank you so much. You're welcome. Nora 325 Reno, were you running a VIN?
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0: Go ahead.
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0: No, sir. Didn't you have the make for the 1032?
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0: 25.
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0: Stage on Pearl Court and Sierra Madre.
1: M373, so far.
0: Hello.
1: Hey, nice. Hello, hello, hello. Come on, I'll show you something.
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0: Ryan, please tell me now.
1: Okay.
0: And she spoke with the RP at 443. He's calling again, stating he now wants medical and different officers, and he responded last time.
1: Bring Nora, 330.
2: Sonora, 330.
1: She can have medical, and if the officers are available, it's whoever goes there. He doesn't get to pick.
2: Deborah, I'm going to send you just because there is a verbal disturbance with two males. They don't know if it's a suspect or not. Charles 316, Charles 317, Reno.
1: 16 round. Okay. Reno, 323. That was me trying to go over to 25, not 333.
0: Ten four.
2: Nora 333, I'll put you back on your call.
1: 33, thank you.
3: Hey, Charles 314, 33 Renver, and in our studio.
0: Renver, Charles 317, I can show you too.
3: Yes.
0: 317, can you try to dispatch, please?
2: Union 177, Rio?
1: Union 177.
2: Can you 21 dispatch, please?
1: Confirm. Rio Charles 75, assist. I'll be in route to the other house as well.
0: No, I'll feel it right this far.
3: Charles 3165, there.
0: Copy all units, my friend.
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0: We're no longer landing.
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4: Charles Ocean, Nora, Tom, Adam, Charles, Tom, Washington, D.C.
0: On J.
4: Maverick parking lot.

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1: Thanks,
0: Charlie. What's wrong again? McCarran on about 8866 Data 3.
2: Sparks, 321.
1: 321.
2: Third with 31.
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1: 361, clear current, 2001 Honda.
4: Bond 4060 Camino, Linda Way.
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0: Can you show me en route to the suspicious person?
1: 341.
0: Sparks 361, final stop, we have the Wells Fargo.
1: 361.
6: 11 can cover 41.
1: 311.
4: Ladder 3, Rena.
7: Ladder 3.
4: Have you made patient contact?
0: Negative, I'm trying to find a responsible for the access.
8: Tell the patient's landline again, says he's actually outside behind the building across from the movie theater.
0: Okay, good to hear, thank you.
9: Morris phonetically, Mary Ocean Roberts and Edward, Bertha Samantha phonetically, Sam, Adam, Mary, Adam Nora, Tom Henry, Adam, date of birth 12/31/88, DL 160-479-5618.
10: Vehicle check's okay, be clear, and then our area check is also okay, we'll be 10-8 from that.
4: 10-4.
11: Washoe 6134.
4: 6134.
11: Persian County advised that their code 4 subjects relieved himself and they're back on the road. You can clear any units.
12: Are you 2-10?
4: 10-4.
11: Excellent.
4: Sure. Sir, that's clear, valid.
9: Thank you.
4: You're welcome. Come this way.
11: Zebra, space, boy, Edward Robert, Nora Adam Robert, David Ida Nora Ocean, first of Mary Ida George, Union Edward Lincoln, DOB May 11, 1993.
8: Nora, 330. Also for 43, that suicidal call that's pending when social staging for it.
0: Copy, I'll take a look at it.
8: Temper.
4: David 4.
13: Can you show myself and Charles 353 route the 1050 on the Taco Bell and we'll be switching Yale?
0: Go ahead. Did you head to the south or north?
2: I'm going around the south.
8: It's Priority 3, sorry, I'm not familiar with it. Curb and so there's half on the drive-thru, half on the curb.
12: I said, well, if they can advise it, they need me. Copy.
8: No.
2: Reno Robert 3, we have a late pay for contact.
8: Yeah, are you going to look here or do I need to let them
2: know? No, they'll look at
8: us. Come on.
4: Anywhere
0: up 345,
8: the system lost.
0: No, I can't go fast. 1060. 341. Okay, Sullivan, 41.
4: Tom 338.
12: Okay, I'll call you if you go.
8: Do you see standby or I can go to dispatch? Con injury accident, vehicle versus curb, 1139. David 4 and Charles 353 are also there.
12: Okay.
14: Two motor 30, business check, Bruno Shell.

0: 1-3-5-1-3-45, Reno, 10-63. Both units, 169 Atlantic Way to the south of this location for a trouble known. There's a female inside the residence yelling, and then a vehicle parked in the middle of the street with our flashers on. Police car is a dark colored Ford or sedan. This has been going on for about 20 minutes. 1609 Atlantic Way.
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7: Be advised, we're holding a trouble unknown, Golden Eagle Regional Park. Our be advised, you could hear someone yelling, "Are you okay?" And then heard somebody say, "Help, help, help." Nothing seen, and unknown exactly where it was coming from.
5: Attention all personnel, Deputy Tomasi is code 4, Deputy Tomasi is code 4.

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1: She's clear valid, positive for Lincoln, 1056, John, runaway, Tom, and Jen Jail. She shows to live at 3068 Assini Court.
0: 10-4. Southbound 447 lane shut down for a sec, trying to get this trailer up the road.
2: I copy southbound 447 shut down temporarily.

0: 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Have a good night.
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2: 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Checks okay. Traffic.
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4: It's going to be a BDW at 2707 South Virginia Street. Room number 1534, 1016, male versus female. Female was hit in the head with a bottle. Both subjects have been drinking. 2707 South Virginia Street, the Pepper Mill. Room number 1534.
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0: Send back.
1: 1555 Marvel Way, apartment number 201. Check for a verbal 1016 RP and male have left Johnson first of David. 1555 Marvel Way, apartment number 201.
0: Send back.
4: Units responding to the Pepper Mill, this is going to be the tower closest to the front desk.
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0: 23.
7: 9-3-5-Nora-323, McCarran and King 0 for an unknown injury 1050 between two vehicles. There is a loud verbal disturbance occurring on McCarran and King 0.
0: Verbal 5.
7: Verbal
8: And actually, you tell him 232 Reno, sorry, so that you are still on duty.
7: Tom, 332 Reno?
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7: Can I hear you beginning to McCarran and Kingsville for 1050?
9: Absolutely.
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10: 47.
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0: Unit 20 Kings Row, another caller involved saying that somebody may be trapped.
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3: I don't know, 330, I know you're not going to have, but don't dispatch 1140 in full. I probably know where she's at.
0: Okay.
3: 1J1X to Safeway. Resorting to 233.
0: 233, you said? And that's at 2141.
3: Hey, from.
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1: 3-2-4. Charles 353, what was your question? Charles 353, go ahead.
0: Yeah, I played 1-7-7.

0: 335.
1: Hey man, it's your Hemlis Drive. Nevada 160.
0: No, I 335 so far. Guys, we're holding a disturbance, 295 20th Street. The RP is in an argument with his neighbor whose dog bit him and refusing to separate and go inside the fixed property.
1: Roger. Roger, I'll stand for all units, okay?
0: I'm sorry, where's the final stop?
1: The parking lot, bring their tires on the ass.
0: Nora 335. 10-4. Nora 333 and a copy.
1: 33 from the hand and route. Sparks 341. 1023.
0: 41.
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2: 7 is code 4.
0: Are you 10-4?
1: I got 333, 10-4 from us.
0: 733, 10-4. Can I show you right now?
1: Go ahead, Reno.
0: It's going to be close enough for you to enter, and it's going to be the southernmost tower closest to the front desk.
1: Thank you.
0: I'll
1: be 10-8 at this.
0: Tougher.
4: Jet ski and sunshine. I'll get you a plane in a second. It's in a old Tacoma.
2: Jet ski sunshine.
0: East 71361 Sparks 1053.
1: Everyone.
0: 20th Street for disturbance. RP is in an argument with his neighbor due to the neighbor's dog biting him. The dog is a pit bull and is now back on the neighbor's property. Neighbor's a white male, 40 to 50, heavy build, bald, blue shirt with jeans, refusing to separate. DC has been advised and medics were canceled due to RP refusing. 295-20.
1: 61.
4: We're working out the original address. Here we go, Charles, 353. The real place is going to be 539, 3 Charles 7, Nevada.
0: Okay, 359, 3 Charles 7.
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0: 321-341-1061 Fenway, Stonebrook Parkway. 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I'd be advised when they drove past, saw that there was a truck trying to pull another vehicle with a strap, and it appeared that the vehicle was possibly involved in the 1050. It's a white Dodge Charger being pulled by a black Ford pickup, unknown license plates. They were last seen going northbound on Stonebrook at Fenway and Stonebrook Parkway.
1: 321.
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1: 173. 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
0: 6-1. 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
0: Can you log two plates for me, please?
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1: Confirming those last three were 150.
0: 150 on that California plate, sir. And then one more Nevada when we're ready.
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0: Then we're gonna be Nevada plate 7600 George 0.
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2: Florida 12, Henry Ocean Lincoln Adam Sam. 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Social 680-509-594.
3: Last of Lane, Lincoln Adam Nora Edward. 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DOB is 714-81. 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
1: Copy. Can I get a case number 2, please?
0: Case number is going to be 17410, repeating 17410 for the BDWO Peppermill.
1: 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Thank you.
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0: 10-5.

0: 33.
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1: Three, go ahead.
2: Looks like it's going to be last of Keith, King, Edward, Ida, Tom, Henry, first of Mark, date of birth 4/25 of 1990, and that is all the information I have.
1: And 173.
3: I got a new first name.
1: One, seven, go ahead with the first name.
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1: Trust me, one, seven, and out of California still? 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
0: Keith is clearing CICC just in local with a suspended Nevada 27 for failure to appear from 2020, not reinstated. And are you code 4?
1: Hey, from code 4, thank you.
0: Hey, code 4 on West Side.
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0: 10-5. I do get a 27 for Chris Hayes, but with a date of birth of 6-6-81, so I don't believe it's him.
4: Lower 323.
5: 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California 9, so Mary Edwards 755, the I-80.
4: Eastbound.
5: Eastbound.
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2: 5-3-4 traffic.
3: 351.
4: Squad 211, I'm on 51. We're gonna be, I think it's Golden Triangle and Vista.
0: Chopper.
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2: 37.
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2: We left for now, I'll handle the
1: 1052. 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
0: Yeah. Q Schwarzenbach.
2: You're going to want to turn around at Keystone and come back eastbound to Zero Street.
0: Hello. 31, Winora 12, Washoe 1063. Same thing, Alfred.
2: Burke, 321.
0: 321.
2: It's going to be 10880, and I can head to the other 1050.
0: 10-4, you're code 20.
2: 10-4.
1: I sent 39 FAS tonight.
0: 10-39.
1: Go Portland.
0: 10-4.
1: Okay,
0: can you
1: attend
0: an application?
1: They don't have 345 assist, and I'll be around with the
0: PSC. Copy.
1: Neil and Nutmeg, New Atta 467, 1 Edward 6.
0: I'm doing it back to her.
3: Charles
0: 356. Charles
3: 356. 15 Galetti, 6401 Henry, 0 Nevada. Shirt,
1: trailer.
0: Copy in front of Bruno's.
4: Hey, no, I was 37 from Alaska, Alvin.

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1: Yeah, 31 Squad Ways. I'll take your spotted cover 21 on that. That was kind of cool.
2: 10-4-3-31-10-8. 10-4-3-31-10-8. Go ahead. Last of Armand, Adam, Robert, Mary, Adam, Nora, David. First of Roslyn, Robert, Ocean, Sam, Lincoln, Yellow, Nora. DOB is going to be 03-20-1997. It's going to be a Washington OLN, William, David, Lincoln, 6-8, Paul, 4, Frank, 2-1, 3-boy.
0: 4-3-33.

0: Reno Rabbit 3.
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0: You have a car description?
2: 3 on the start check.
0: Can
2: you please get a
0: 2729
2: on
1: 1? I need a
0: letter
1: of
3: defense. Thank you. This is going to be a side-by-side rollover. We don't have any confirmation of entrapment or unknown and unknown injuries. This is me, Command 1. Assignment will be staffed. Command 1 staff.
2: Another 3, I just got an update that it's a Jeep Renegade.
0: Thank you.
4: Watch 1, report to all units, 23.

0: 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I don't know if you guys remember that, but it's at 5544 Sun Valley Boulevard. It's going to be in front of that location. I'll show you on scene.
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0: 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Going back to dispatch.
1: Going to be left of Chinchilla, Charles Henry Ida, Nora, Charles Henry Ida, Lincoln, Lincoln, Adam, first of Carlos, Charles Adam Robert, Lincoln Ocean Sam, date of birth 15/07, date of birth, sorry, Nevada DL 020-834-7713.
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0: Marshall is clear in CICC. Just a local has a valid Class C until 34 with lenses. And are you code 4?
1: Yes, code 4. Thank you.
0: Copy, code 4, Kitsky and Glovey. Seven Reno, go ahead with your 29.
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1: 321.
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2: 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I stand straight 93 California
1: 6 X-ray
2: 20462.
1: Harvard. Happy close to the river.
6: With that information, Harrison is clear, no match. I'm getting a California 27 back with a date of birth of 12/14/89 for a Dominic Harrison, but not matching the date of birth you provided.
0: Copy, I'll double check.

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1: Yep.
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2: Copy, Julie.
3: Team dispatch battalion 40 in quarters. 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
3: Copy.
0: She's on a call at the moment.
1: 9-4 to the DUI unit for 9-2,
0: same way, sir. They're all on a call, but they've been advised.
1: 9-4, they're all on the same way, thank you.
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7: Looks like all of it is ours. 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It then becomes Washoe.
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0: 10-9, we got good advice, final stop will be Schwab, west of Kitski.
1: 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Plum, west of Kitski. 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
2: 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That's all I have.
1: Reno 1063. Sent 373, we'll get additional unit for coverage. This will be a 1016 physical. 1672 Chaska Place, male, female, male half was VRP, then disconnected, no further. 1672 Chaska Place, negative prayers in the last 90 days.
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0: Sam 3-3, 10-4 break. Charles 3-1-6, you can 10-22, if you're on yellow.
1: Sam 170.
0: Sam 170.
1: Good morning, Sergeant Harding and Chairman, singing in status 10-41 out of the main.
0: Sam 170, 10-4, good morning.
2: North 330 Reno. Just got an update for the Grand Sierra calls now pending 1055 as if subjects are in a vehicle.
1: I copy. Radio Charles 314, myself and 15 will be following under the unit 17 to Renown.
2: North 330, do you still want me to hold for Gray Bear to okay to dispatch a central unit?
1: Yeah, we can dispatch it.
2: 10-4 Charles 316, Nora 323, Reno 1063.
1: 1-6 and out. 2-3 and out.
2: Los Angeles to Grand Sierra, they are going to be on the north side of the south end of the lot, number 4. Security is out with the subjects in the vehicle. It's a black sedan. 2500 East 2nd Street, Grand Sierra.
1: 1-6. 3.
0: David 4, Sam 394, Reno, checking for 4.
3: Hello.
0: East side of Virginia.
1: Charles 3-6, if one of them clears, can we get the David unit, please?
2: Charles 3-6, please.

0: Vehicle still unoccupied. We did, however, find the keys for the vehicle on the front bumper. 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
1: 10-4.

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1: Sorry, infirmary one and round.
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3: Charles 0474.

0: Are you just short there?
1: No, I think I'd be careful.
2: Emergency. Respond 1001 north of Virginia Street. District 4, Engine 4. Respond 1001 north of Virginia Street.

0: Park State 21.
1: Go ahead.
0: It's negative injury and minor damage. They've exchanged information. The Cadillac is just choosing to wait for AAA.
1: Heifer.
2: Spark 321.
1: 321.
2: 24 here with notes to show us in that station.
1: Heifer.
0: Yeah, Tom, 332. Two subjects were transported from the scene by two different REMSA units. Can I get the run numbers? It might just be one number, but if you can get those from them, I'd appreciate it. Put in the call.
1: Tom, 332, you're good.

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0: Central Colin, 10-8.
1: Colin, Central.
0: Have it.
2: Please advise us, call 13, roll the 17-0. Call 13, sorry, 1213.
0: I copy.
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0: No, 53 is keeping up on that one.
1: That's effective.
2: Incorporated. Yeah, we're sending
0: a system that aren't we? Can we last with Andrews, common spelling? First of Donald, common spelling. 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
1: Roger,
0: Chris. 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
1: Sam 389, can you get the VIN for that vehicle for me?

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0: Cooperative, violating any of your local charges?
2: Not cooperative, have local charges.
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0: How are they violating and what are the local charges?
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0: And Charles 317, I will need a third identifier for records. Do you have that tattoo or something else?
2: I got a ID number. That ID 08028765 13.
0: Charles 317.

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1: Over, who is it?
0: Negative, but they've been advised of your request.
2: 89, Reno. CC just, no match local has a valid California 27 expiring in 27 with no restrictions.
3: California 94 should be en route to us as a DUI unit.
1: November. Once it's done,
0: it won't
3: eat 3 Via 21, he said he'd be around. Can we verify with him? He's here on DUI overtime.

0: Southwest 171, 10-6, another critical.
1: 171. 6 unified.
2: Entry. For subject Dominique, is it 3 or 5-1? I'm looking at this wrong.
0: Okay, that's me. Sorry about that.
3: This is Ralph Allen, while I have you, this is Charles 311, you drove over at St.
0: He does, and I agree, there's Sergeant Turlin.

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0: Charles 313 Reno. Just confirming, is Dominique male or female?
1: It's not male, PMA. And then we have a social, private social for you up here. That'd be helpful.
0: Go ahead with the social.
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5: Hello, good morning. I'm joining out to St. Mary's Relief Charles 311, that's 389.
0: Yeah.
6: Hi. We're on 447 of the Y with County Road 34. I was an adult male.
1: 10-4.
0: Sorry, 471 today.
7: 171.
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2: Yes, ma'am. 373, correct address will be 1685.
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0: 10-4. Any swing unit that needs relief, advice.
1: It's clear in CICC, just local has a valid Class C until 33 with no restrictions, and I'll get records to start that on that check.
2: Thank you. And can you actually show us that at 1685?
1: Sam 385, copy 16. We show you out at 1685 Chaska, please.
2: Never mind. Thank you.

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0: Sweet Lucy Boy Furniture, address is via phase 2, check for a 1016, male, female, male called 911, stating the female is freaking out. Female was heard crying in the background, then the RP disconnected. Near Lazy Boy Furniture, 9095 South Virginia Street.
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1: 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Sam 375. Sam 375. Sam 375, 10-4. Sam
0: 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Sam 170, 10-16 by Lazy Boy, UTC on Colbert. 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
0: Confirm, same 182.
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0: Come on.

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1: Charles Wallace.
0: Where are you, 717?
1: 719.
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2: I'm a call, but I'm on. I accidentally gave you the wrong case number. Can you copy the right case number, please?
1: Go ahead.
2: The 26-6514.
1: Come on.
0: 6514 in the area.
1: Charles, 14. Last name, man? Sorry, thank you.
2: Reno Charles 16.
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2: Units responding to South Virginia Street. Be advised, the subscriber information is break. Reno continuing, the ping is showing in front of Lazy Boy as well.
3: Matter.
4: Phone number, good morning. I believe I'm chasing.

0: 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Can I get a 29 on one and a detail number check on a 32?
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0: It's going to be a male, last of the zone, David Ida, Zebra, Ocean Nora, first Brian, boy Robert Ida, Adam Nora, date of birth 8/15/1995, Nevada DL number 00420-4214.
1: And go ahead with the serial number and make and model of the 1032.
0: It's going to be a Wilson Combat P365, serial number 66346847.
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2: Per records, the PMP and warrant are the same. They're both confirmed out of second judicial, no bail for probation violation, and I drew a case number for that.
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0: Figure.
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0: 784.
3: Yeah, coming that way. On Nevada 855, exit 81.
0: 784, Tupper.
4: Adam, Robert, David. First of Kenneth, King, Edward, Nora, Edward, Tom, Henry, date of birth 10-10 of 68. And Nevada identification card number 42003867-25.
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0: 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We're going to say 1-5, 23.
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0: Reno 7184, can I do a 29 on 1? We lost of Martinez, Mary, Adam, Robert, Tom, Ida, Nora, Edward, Zebra, Space, Sam, Ida, Lincoln, Victor, Adam, first of John, Edward, Sam, Union, Sam, DOB, it's going to be 719, 01, and no third.

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0: Spin check, please. 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

0: Stack 853, that's 867.
1: Hey, Patrick.
0: Renard 132, negative domestic. Everything checks up, KLB 10A. Both units.
1: No, thank you.
2: Mercury,
1: Sierra, Argonaut 5. 718,
2: Tower. Same thing, we're on green traffic.
1: Same thing, Tower.
2: Enforcement, Sierra, on 2-2-0, Argonaut.
1: 24th and Sierra.

0: Rex Halen is clear, valid, and Vin is clear. Registered to Nevada plate 205, Yellow King Nora, expired as of 5/31/26 on a 2004 GMC truck. It did have a moving permit that ended 8/31/26 due to your subject, Halen.
1: First one, sorry, one, that's it.
2: One for now.
1: This is Charles, 157.
2: Charles, yeah.
1: 6-10 center on Nevada 436, yellow 24.
2: Heavy 6 in University.
1: Charles, we'll report with him.
2: Charles, one for.
0: And your plate's clear, but suspended on a 14 Nissan.
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141 or 161 for Scottish, sir. Last year, again. Sorry, 333, not to drive traffic. Nora, 333 right now.

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3: 3410, thank you.
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4: Go ahead, number 2.
2: Going to be a last of David Union, Robert Adam Nora, first of John Adam Yellow, David Edward Nora, date of birth of 226 of 05. Going to be a female, last of Batson, boy Adam Tom, Sam Ocean Nora, first of Gabrielle, George Adam Boy, Robert Ida Edward, Lincoln Lincoln Edward. Date of birth 8/23 of 02, and social security number 612-35-3747.
4: Sam 385.
5: 23 for 4442. Good night.
4: 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Good night.
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6: From the area.
1: Come on. Sam 185, Sam 184, suspicious circumstances, 4282 Baker Lane, number 20G is in George, stack 1259.
6: Okay. Stay
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4: 131. Torres is clear, no match, always. Duran is clear in CICC, just no match local, valid ID.
2: I copy. I'm sorry, can we also check Nevada ID if you didn't for Carla?
4: Let's
8: see if I can. Good to be Lasso, Martinez, Hyphen Garcia, Martinez, common spelling, which is Zebra. Hassan Garcia, common spelling, first of Andrew, Adam Noah, David Roberts, Edward Williams, date of birth 07-12-94. All link provided 084-211-293, and Nevada.
3: Roger. I have 4 for my
9: distance.
1: 782.
9: No crime with info to the RP. All good on route with 85 if you want to send 84 to double.
3: Here's somebody for. I'm currently a single unit.
4: Batson is clear and CICC just local has a denied Nevada 27. Code 4?
3: Copy that, code 4. Did it say why it's denied?
9: We just show me 423.
1: 784.
3: Reno, same 174. We'll take 193 spot.
1: Same 174 to far. Same 193, copy. I'll show you tonight.
3: Not through copy today. Thanks.
9: Yeah, NOR 140 for that. I found the way to have medical advice.
1: Confirm NOR 22, please.
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1: No, 123, may I attempt to speak? Okay, I'm getting you covered, it's May 145, sir, unit 44, Great Basin Mobile Home Park, Park Hospital 1014. Carpy is hearing someone at the window on the north side of the residence. Can hear a subject knocking on the window near the kitchen. I'm unable to see due to darkness. There are some criers. RP is hearing a noise at the slider door. Is also armed. Still trying to get better. 145, sir, unit 44.
0: Green Charles 119, I can be
1: I'll get you closer as soon as I have it.

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1: 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Sam 1-8-4.
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3: Sparks 171 traffic.
4: 171.
3: I'm very
4: non-131. 131 is clear, expired on a 2000 GM.
3: 10-4. Currently, turn on Greg, going westbound.
4: Copy westbound, Greg.
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3: 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Its lights are on in the parking lot.
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0: David Union, Nora, Henry, Adam, Mary, first of Christopher, common spelling. Date of birth is 1/27/78, and Nevada LON is 0408339203.
1: Confirming that was 9203.
0: Affirm.
1: 7-3.
2: Dupion, we're still in line trying to get further. RP's the ex-wife calling from Spanish Springs advised husband with some orange sparks, possibly 10-5 or 10-6. Invited she's on his way back with an Emily from Pyramid Lake, unknown who she is. Said he was at Pyramid of McCarran. All she heard was a female saying, Jojo, no, and then disconnected. Trying to get vehicle info. Pyramid McCarran.
3: Here's
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0: 422. I'm like, in and out.
3: I'm over off like high mic off now.
2: There's a phone number in there. Call for Joe. Associated vehicle for him is a silver Toyota Tacoma, but unknown if that's the vehicle he's in.
5: Unit 205. Neil and Nutmeg.

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2: Mary Boy, first of Tyler, Tom, Yellow, Lincoln, Edward, Robert, date of birth 03-14-2008, driver's license out of Nevada 08-07-813790.
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3: Copy, continuing westbound Greg.
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1: Hello, I'm at the Golden Gate parking lot right now, just parked, hanging out. This is a dark color GMC pickup with Cali Place. Copy, if you can let me know, I just went past the intersection westbound on Greg towards Reno, towards like the GSR.
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0: sono solo in generale, ciao.
1: So for the driver, the information provided was last of Howard, Thomas Dowling, first of Michael, Thomas Dowling, date of birth 11-24-76. Social provided 567-497047. Number 7.
2: I'm sorry, out of Nevada or California?
1: He said California. Yeah,
2: C-334, no restrictions. Are you good for?
3: We're good for it, thank you.
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1: Date of birth 05-3176. 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
2: Tofa.
1: And it looks like she does have an East York address on the deal.
0: Paper picked up, I'll be in route for the friendly call.
4: Close
0: info,
4: and that looks good. 1006. Go ahead and send me another unit. I got an open gate on the side to the back of the property when we took it.
5: SAM-193, if you can start towards SAM-194, South Virginia Street.
0: Copy now.
2: Stay at the core 14.
0: 939. Yeah, SAM-195, I'm not that far away, I'll respond.
5: SAM-195, too far. SAM-183, shoot to me.
0: Leopard tonight.

0: 12-81
1: left, dispatch confirmed.
0: Denver, unless you want me to dispatch off?
1: Nope, you can hold their central.
0: Denver. 134,
1: yeah. I am 124. That was me with the paper picked up in Russell Tower.
0: Yeah, but I just confirm which car the power is in.
1: It's a 0122, so.
0: Yeah.
2: House 3.
3: 10-4, House 3. What was your cross?
2: Turnstone.
3: Turnstone.
2: One George 8, Zebra King 8, 277, Sam Zebra 301271.
1: Do you need anybody else, or are you good with you?
2: I'm good with you.
3: Sorry. Cross your
0: entry.
3: Evan Tibb, there's a photo in there for him. And other than that, and Mary, he has a valid deal out of California, registered ES back in 2020. Positive for Zebra Nora weapons, George Attaboy.
2: Attaboy, thank you.

343, the lights at the intersection of McCarran and Mayenne are flickering on and off. I did not really run into that.

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1: 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Sam 182, Sam 183, if you can switch to green for a call.
2: Thank you, switching. Sam 183.
3: Thank you,
2: Audrey.
3: Central Central is available. 720 Willow Street, the apartment to the rear under the stairwell for a 1016. Stepbrother came to the RP's apartment and battered him, lives above him in a separate unit, negative medical, RP 76, 720 Willow Street, unknown apartment.
2: Number
0: 130-3726-858.
1: Sorry, that was 850.
2: Definitely not with the female juvenile. She's running east on 7th from Belden with. Been Casa Loma and
3: 7th
2: Street. No, 34. 7th Street, I'm continuing
3: up with. 720 Willow Street for a battery. Negative medical, 720 Willow.
2: Copy, with my resident air phone, I said out of the central foot.
3: I'll put you back on the call. Copy that, update, juvenile's out. What's wrong with 24?
1: No, 124. 124. Copy code 4 on search.
0: Yeah, you can probably cancel 124.
1: No, 124, I should take from that.

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1: 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Main code 4, not yet.
0: Code
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2: Star
1: 122.
2: Crystal Gaines, what RP is left in this will be map static 1261.
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3: 582 Smith Ridge Park, 15. Truck 15. 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
4: Anderson in this call. Is there any way you can try to find me a phone number for him in local?
5: Yeah, it'll take me just a second. I've got an extensive 1099 information to go over with another unit first.
4: I copy. I can MDT you. Thank you, though.
5: 10-4, thank you. Sonora 31.
4: Good.
5: Okay, so it's pretty extensive. Sammy is 1099.

0: there with another unit first.
1: I copy. I can MDT you. Thank you, though.
0: 10-4, thank you.
1: Good.
0: Okay, so it's pretty extensive. Sammy is 1099 local out of Reno Police for criminal contempt. Also, M. Mary times 3 on CGIS out of NHP for FTA, Henderson for FTA, and RPD for FTA. The first leech that you gave me was wanted, but since it turns out she's the second leech, Miranda, she's also wanted. She's 1099 local out of Washoe County for FTA. Also F. Frank, CGIS out of Washoe County for FTA. Non-X M. Mary, CGIS out of Las Vegas for FTP. And CIC out of Nevada for FTA. The VIN is clear, though. Do you want those warrants confirmed? And are you guys code for?
1: I appreciate the VIN being clear, and we will confirm any and all warrants. Thank you.
0: Copy all of that. Stand by, and I will get those moving.
1: Let's just make sure we confirm the right Miranda Leach.
0: Correct. Her alias that she gave you the first time was also 1099, but Miranda is definitely 1099 as well, so.
1: I copy. We'll find her sister later.
0: 10-4.

0: 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One trespass, I'll be route to 32 for 17.
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1: Three 5-3-0, MDT hit, go for.
4: Yeah, go for.
1: Do you want a second, yeah?
4: Well, I'll be right now.
1: Traffic call 76.
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7: 174,
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0: San 182.
1: I'm facing the entrance of 4500 Mariola. I'll be with Tough 4.
0: San 182, Tough 4.
2: Go for it, thank
0: you. You're on Tough 10.
1: I did. Sorry about that. AI, I'll be around my resident forces.
0: Don't worry about it. Is trying to leave in a silver Honda Accord. Last of Schumacher, first of Maya. Last thing wearing black shirt and leopard sweatpants. The plate on the vehicle is 5847 Edward 8.
3: I copy that. I think you are available.
0: Yeah, I'm sorry, you're in a radio check.
1: Sorry, I'm sorry, I'm sorry.
0: I'm
1: sorry. 7-4, this is a female half resident, please.
0: Temper.
4: Good. 1781 First USC, your warrant is confirmed out of Reno Justice Court. Original charge was domestic battery, 5,000 bondable or 10% cash. Abstract around.
1: Copy, thank you.
0: I'm 124, I'm dealing.
1: First 130, I'll be giving Timothy at 21.
0: Temper.
5: Yeah, can I cancel it? I'm sorry.
4: Copy, cancel it. Yeah, I'll take care of that.
5: Thank you so much.
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0: Temper. It's a Miraloma. Male half is running upstairs to get a t-shirt. Female is still sitting in her vehicle in front of the apartment.
1: 174.
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0: Unfounded with comments, and you can show me your route, GSR.
1: Charles 1-6, 10-4. Charles 1-11, I can shoot you at your discretion. You're a little blind tonight.
0: I'll cover.
1: 10-4.
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0: You know, real quick, can you put me on the pin cell? But I'll be knocking 506 Imperial Boulevard 24 video, please.
1: Hey, Ben. Check 1020, did you see me coming?
0: No, okay.

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2: Sound perfect.

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1: His J-4 is in the passenger door.
0: Copy.
2: We don't have a 10-4, we're out of 10-4.
3: That's not far.
1: Push attack.
0: Switch.

0: Hey, Sarge, that guy that we just hooked for the domestic, Tittenser took a report for a robbery back in July, and the report says that she submitted on it. I was wondering if we could check and see if there was a PC available, even though Tib has no PC plug.
1: I'll head back to par and I'll check.
0: Copy, thank you. I believe it was for the charge of robbery.
1: Copy.
2: I'm pretty sure you're right. I think that when they went to go make the hook, he had his Lamborghini and his Mercedes or something blocking both entrances to his driveway, so we were never able to make contact. That's why we ended up submitting in the first place.
3: Copy. Thank you.

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1: Affirm, thank you.
2: Do you know if we have a complaint?
3: Okay.
2: 10-4.

0: Freedom Charles 1623 and go for up here.
1: Charles 1623, hold on a second.
2: Charles
1: 1623.
2: Charles 1, same
1: traffic. Yeah. Charles

0: for the MA warrant, can you tell me the warrant status?
1: I'm sorry, 10-9?
0: For the M. Mary warrant, can you tell me if it's extraditable and if it's out of Reno?
1: So let me look it up. This is for Angel Sanchez Morales.
0: It should be first of Maximus Morales.
1: It looks like the warrant then was not for him. It was an MDT hit based on similar information, but not him.
0: Copy. Okay, thank you. Go for it.

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1: 7-4.
0: Mayor Mama.
2: 7-9-4, we're code 4, we're at, myself and 174 are at apartment 112.
1: All his warrants are misdemeanors, right?

0: Sono un Favino. All of them are a Mary.
1: I copy. You're going to hate me. Can we not confirm Hayes and just confirm the female?
0: It's not me that you would upset its records, but I will let them know. It sounds like they're working on them right now.
1: Thank you so much. Oh, I'm sorry.

0: Got
1: it. Negative priors for your subject.
0: Copy, thank you.
1: You're welcome. Did you want this call type changed to a warrant?
0: Yes, please.

0: Charles 109, are you answering so far?
1: Hello.
2: Marina 785,
0: Nate. 785.
3: This deal is going to be Charles, Adam, Sam, Tom, Ida, Lincoln, Lincoln, Ocean. First of Timothy, Tom, Ida, Mary, Ocean, Tom, Henry, Yellow. Deal be of 5-5-1979. Social of 615-09-5858. 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
1: 32, 23, and 42. Have you met?
0: 32 UFO.
1: Same
0: 3, Reno. 3. Schaefer is clear in CICC, just local, valid C through 32, no restrictions.
1: Copy, thank you. Can I get a case number for legal, please?
0: Six
1: 5 2 7 6 5 27. 10-4 and 1023. 7 0 0 Smith Ridge. I'll be on for checking the property.
2: 10-1.
1: Lincoln, Victor, Edward, Robert, Adam, first of John, Adam, Jamie, Edward, date of birth 102206, Nevada ID 08072981801.
0: Can you just 10-9 the first name? There was background.
1: Yeah, sorry about that. It'll be John, Adam, King, Edward.

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2: That's a Sam, Charles, Henry, Union, Henry, Mary, Adam, Charles, Henry, Edward, Robert, Crystal, Maya, Mary, Yellow, Adam, Henry. Date of birth is 08-12-08 for the SOSHA
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0: 718. 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
4: 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Warning, back on the second.
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1: Charles 353, plate Comstock clear active, expires 2-3 of 27 on an 08 Ford RO, last of Stevens, first of Tanya, on West 4th Street in Reno.
0: 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Second key, 7 on Paul King 4448, Nevada.

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0: For the Pinto at 1201 Ralston, there's a subject in that call. Is there a way to find if he's got more than one registered vehicle?
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2: Actually 22. I can get inside. Thank you.

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0: 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Yellow Ocean Robert King versus Scott Sam Charles Ocean Tom Tom DOB 032980 SOSH 530270339 break for VIN. 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

0: 3, can I get a case number?
1: Is 17425.
0: Sounds like it's going to be an 80W with a knife. Suspect's not on scene. I told them that we would be in here in just a second.

0: 8-4, I copy you. 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
1: Absolutely. 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
0: Hey,

0: 27 at least has two different vehicles attached to it. One is a 25 Mazda four-door sedan, plate 014 yellow 90. Second was the 26 Chevy, plate 72 King 520.
1: Hi, copy. 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
0: The Mazda plate 014 yellow 90.

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1: No, we should be good for now. 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

0: So there's two warrants. The first one is confirmed out of Reno Muni, information and case number in your call. Just waiting on a teletype for the second to be confirmed as well.
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1: Station Arlington on Nevada. How did you point a second?
0: 27 Arlington.
2: Charles 116.
3: For Stack 17, 43, we spoke to security. They went up and spoke to the subject. It's going to be no action. You can take it down.
2: Charles 116.
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0: Union Charles, 353 traffic.
3: Charles, see that
0: there. University of Pitt, on an unlicensed silver Ford sedan.
3: Charles, see that
0: there. Union Charles, 353 traffic, SUV.
3: Thank you.
4: Pam, 184, just confirming, do you have the VIN?
5: There is a VIN in the call. I had logged.
4: Pam, 184.
6: One 174, 194, are you at the skate park?
5: No, it's at the skate park, yeah.

0: 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Go ahead with your first.
1: 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And the next one will be 314-413 Nevada.
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0: Charles 111, Reagan 1063.
1: Space Lincoln Adam Cruz, Charles Robert Union Zebra. First phonetically, Boy Edward Robert.
2: Door just open to the target apartment.
1: Nora Adam, Boy Edward. And he's about 27 years old. Right on next.
3: That's what they gave me as well. So far, I haven't been able to find anything. I even have a phone number for him, and nothing comes up in clear. Go ahead with your other.
1: I copy. I just asked her. It sounds like he's illegal. That's why he's no match. Right on next.
3: Go ahead.
1: Two last names. First one's Ramirez, Robert Adam, Mary Ida, Robert Edward Zebra. Second last name, Gonzalez, with a C Zebra. First phonetically, David Adam, Lincoln Ida, Lincoln Adam. DOB 71202. Nothing further. Right on next.

0: I copy. I just asked her. It sounds like he's illegal. That's why you smoke no match. Somebody go next.
1: Go ahead.
0: Two last names. First one's Ramirez, Robert Adam, Mary Ida, Robert Edward Zebra. Second last name, Gonzalez with a C Zebra. First phonetic lead, David Adam, Lincoln Ida, Lincoln Adam. DOB 71202. Nothing further. Live on next.
1: Sarah, no match, negative. Looks like she was just cited last month without a license.
2: Ted 4, and just confirming, do we have PC for ADW?
3: Affirm.
2: Copy that.
1: Driving without a license, and go ahead with your third.
0: Two last names, first one Reyes, Robert Edward, Yellow Edward Sam. Second last name Sumba, like the dance. First to Natalie, Nor Adam, Tom Adam, Lincoln Ida. DOB 3306. By the next.
4: In front of that one, Taylor Elementary. Looks like to be in regards to a loose dog.
1: Charles 116, 23
5: and go
1: for
0: here. Charles 116, should be in the south, HMA, about 27 years old.
2: Venus 794, assistant.
5: 794.
1: 775-353-2231, repeating 353-2231.
3: Thank you, Reno.
1: For your second warrant for York, it is confirmed out of Carson City Muni. Bail is $2,500 cash only, and I pulled a case number for that one as well.
4: Copy, thank you.

0: 5131.
1: Good.
0: Do you have a Tuan in your car?
2: This is 14. We have some things we're location for. So we're like, there's lots of parking so forth.
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4: Ramirez, a no for you is clear in CIC CGIS. 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
0: Copy that.
5: Central Shelter, Jackson County.
4: 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Go ahead.
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0: I just want to lose the three of us in case he comes out again.
4: Last of Zavala, Cuevas, first of Baltazar, born in 55, and then a Barbara Gonzalez.
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0: 344. 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Is it just an additional possibility of a car?
1: Yes, it was just on the side of the street, and when he saw me, he tried to take off into a rental car.
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3: Last of Lacey, Lincoln, Adam, Charles, Edward, Yellow. First of Timothy, Tom, Ida, Mary, Ocean, Tom, Henry, Yellow. Date of birth is 02-13-1969. Driver's license out of Nevada, 08-02-304442.
2: 0134.
1: 04.
0: English, let's take some more.
1: Copy. Hey, Charles 11, Jeff. Good in the
2: area. Cover. Charles 11, go ahead.
4: Tennessee 099, Boy Robert, Lincoln, X, sir.
2: Tower, what's your 20?
4: Fourth University. Correction, Fourth and Lake.
2: Copy, Fourth and Lake. Can you confirm that was a Tennessee Lake?
4: Yeah,
2: bro. CIC is clear and CICC just in local, has a valid Class C and Class M motorcycle until 29 with no restrictions. And are you code 4?
1: Code 4, thank you, Rena.
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1: Do you have a better 20? Final stop's closer to Sierra and 12, sorry.
2: 10-4.
5: I'm going to try calling the mail. We've got a number for him. See if he'll come out. Let me know if you need more time to set up. If not, I'll give him a call.
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3: and 9th.
4: 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Charles 111, go ahead.
3: Back to Holyfield, Henry Ocean Lincoln Yellow, Frank Ida Edward Lincoln David, versus Tiara. I'm Edward Adam, Ida, Robert, Robert Adam, DOB of 8-15-2005, Tennessee OLN of 159-714-828.
0: I'm canceling
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0: 182,
1: Renault, sure, sir.
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0: That photo is logged into your call.
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0: You're welcome.
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2: With me here.
1: Can you get a 28 on the VIN, please? Sam, 35 Frank, 923-4192.
0: 4. 4, we know that VIN does come back clear, surrendered on Nevada UNR 23424, expired 6/26/26 on a 2015 Chevy 4-door sedan.
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0: 2729 on the mail.
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0: Last is going to be Higgins. It's Henry, Ida, George, George, Ida, Nora, Sam. First of Seth, Sam, Edward, Tom, Henry. Date of birth is 7-2-2006. And then a Missouri ID number of 114 Frank 180002.
1: Sam and Edward.
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5: 20760.
6: Charles,
5: Charles,
6: morning, Charles, hold on. David, you're from Metro, how much?
4: It's a UNLV, please.

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0: 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Do you have a 40 in your car? 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
0: Call in so we can hear the phone inside and confirm if he's in there or not.
12: Yeah, we still want to get Jake's car over towards you guys.
0: Yeah, affirm. I'll wait for him, but I just want to let you know if you're okay with that plan.
12: Yeah, good to go.
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7: That was carrier only.
1: Copy.
0: And then just keep coming around towards me. Keep coming around to the bend.

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1: Yes.
2: Stand by for reading. 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
3: Sure.

0: tighten up, and then Sandel, get ready to make that phone call so we can hear the phone inside.
1: Because the IP is over here next to my vehicle. They're not directly north of where you're at, but just to be on the safe side, I'm going to push them back a little bit to the east.
0: Copy. Just let me know when you're, get that done and ready to make the call, and we'll push up.
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1: Mile marker 2.
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0: 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Alright, 10-9.
1: You have a pending priority one in Hungry Valley that just came in.
0: I copy.
2: Rang like 10 times and then went to voicemail.
3: Can I just...

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1: A disturbance, subject outside causing a disturbance banging on windows and doors for 20 minutes. 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
1: 10-4.
2: In front, 130, we're going to come back around. 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
3: 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If there's any fires for that?
4: I got some follow up to you on the route to the other unit.
1: July 16th to a window. 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

0: going to get Postmas keys and then come up here and we'll start hailing.
1: 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I'll be up there in a second.
2: 111, I copy as well. Once we get another person back here with 61, I'll head over.
3: Oh, you got Chambers coming to you.
4: V80 approaching the 580 entrance, Rocket 2, place for him. And he's got it.
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1: At 139, just saying, hey, why'd you call the cops on me?
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1: 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Squadron Safety Report responding to report of a structure fire 735 Southworth Drive, District 2, Gold Trigger Assignment, Battalion 2, Battalion 1, Engine 2, Engine 1, Engine 4, Engine 8, Ladder 1, Ladder 3, Medic 2, Squadron and Safety to 735 Southworth.
2: District 2, Battalion 1, Battalion 2, Engine 2, Engine 1, Engine 4, Engine 8, Ladder 1, Ladder 3, Medic 2, Squad 1, Safety Officer, Response 735 Southworth Drive.
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0: Can you see if Washoe Arena has that cannon?
1: 10-4.
0: Reno, Sam, I'm 10-4. I don't think it's 4-3.
1: Yeah, it's 4.
0: No, Sam, 183, this is Kenny.
1: Sam, 183.
0: Why can't we come out?

0: dates that we were all missing.
1: All units from command, quick command, can report. We have light gray smoke, fire is extinguished right now, we're checking for extension. Give me one more second, we're going to see about downgrading here soon. We have knockdown and primary complete. Again, just checking on that extension, a little bit of a quarter situation going on.
0: Edge 4 copies, thank you. Can you help let us know?
1: Command copies.
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0: bringing the mattress out through the front door right now. I'm comfortable with a secondary all clear and recommending a downgrade. 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So let's hold on to engine two, just as one additional. All other units can release, return.
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4: Last of Adam, Mary, Edward, Robert, Ida, Charles, Adam, Nora. Space, Henry, Ocean, Robert, Sam, Edward. 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Date of birth 032791. It'll be an Arizona driver's license. David 1086277.
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1: Hold on.
0: Oakland, East 7th, for a possible vehicle burglary in progress, more of a 1037 subject. Associated vehicle is a white work van. The RP states the front door is open and there's a subject using a sunlight to look through things. The RP doesn't feel the van belongs to the subject because he should not be looking around his work van at 2 in the morning. Oakland 7th.
1: Hold
0: on, can you copy?
1: Hold on.
2: Sure, if you saw 10th and 43rd them or not. Possible DOB 610 of 98. Sounds like they may have a photo of him that we're trying to get.
3: They're saying June of 98, they're working on the day, but the month and year match.

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0: Reno, Inspector 2. I'm en route to the Southworth incident.
1: Inspector 2, 10-5.
2: June 10th.
3: AFM.
2: Yeah, that's what they're saying, so it's going to be a match. Yeah, we can shut ID him that way.
3: 10-4, my partner's working on 10-35, and he's clear no match. Negative, sir, without info.
2: I copy, clear no match. Thank you.

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0: 183. Can I get a 29 on one?
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0: One for ship, Remsa stage, can they clear?
1: Yeah, they can, thank you. 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
2: He is clean right and said he should be there 35 to 40 minutes. He's just coming from South Meadows.
3: Yeah, copy. And just to keep you in the loop, safety's contacting Red Cross Direct for a displaced family.
2: You said the person on scene is calling them or you need me to call them?
3: Safety is contacting them direct. Just wanted to give you an update.

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1: So that's interesting, I do. 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
4: 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First phonetically, Henry Ida John, Ida Nora Ida Ocean, DOB 0826-2006. Social given 680-827073. That's a male. 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

0: First one is Sanchez, Sam, Adam, Nora, Charles, Henry, Edward, Zebra, Space, Alvarado, Adam, Lincoln, Victor, Adam, Robert, Adam, David, Ocean. First phonetically, Charles, Ida, Tom, Lincoln, Adam, Lincoln, Yellow, DOB 0815, 2006. Social given 680960171, and that'll be on a female.
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0: Show me out on a couple people at the bus stop on Kitsky and Taylor. Marville welfare check.
1: Charles 160. Nora 146, I'm sorry, an area check related to what?
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0: 2560.
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1: 2560.
0: Yes, that's 112, okay, that's not it.
1: 2602.

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0: Is any Spanish speaking officers available?
1: Any Spanish speaking officers, guys? No seekers.
0: I got it. Thank you.
1: Yes, Dr. Who?
2: I am clear assignment and back of L1 call. Thank you.
1: Inspector 2, 10-4.
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0: Hey, Battalion 1 on there.
1: Battalion
0: 1. Yes, ma'am, you can have go back. Battalion 1 and safety will remain on scene on red. Standing by for red cross report up. And if you have an ETA for report up, I appreciate it.
1: It was 35 to 40 minutes as of 20 minutes ago.
0: That's like math in the morning, Rena. Just thank you. I think it sounds good.

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4: She was not on property. The male that pointed the 32 is the BMA, early 20s, about 5'6", and filled wearing a white t-shirt and pants. Walked into an unknown apartment by the female Arpita, way by Station 1 in the area 1612 A. Adams.

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1: 141.
2: So, roll 149.
3: 12-12.
0: California, break. The second one is 692, 4 Charles 9, Nevada.
1: Sam 193, Tipper.
2: I'm going to have a J1X and two J1X juveniles on board, and I'll be out to 2238 Flag Drive for courtesy transport. Green to Charles 115, I'll be following with one J1 on board.
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0: Good for watching.

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2: Confirming the suspect vehicle plate is already locked.
3: I have three different plates locked.
0: 112, I'll be en route to Zag 96.
1: Charles 112. Sam 193, Sam 195, right now, checking code 4.
3: I don't have that one yet, so I will lock it.
2: Alright, you should come back to Honda.
3: Says Hyundai, four-door sedan.
2: Cover that, thank you.
4: Sure, go ahead.
5: I've been
4: going to Central. Myself and Deputy Ostrom, the 10-6 out of the building, on assignment.
5: Four.
4: Station, but she says she's not Lauren. So far, I'm UTL on her, probably give her a 21.

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0: 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Washington 6132, check the plate, get your plate in a moment. 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

0: Adrenaline. Same first ones. Adam, Sam, Edward, Nora, Charles, Ida, Ocean. Second last name is Sumba, Fiba Union, Mary, Boy Adam. First to Julio, John Union, Lincoln, Ida, Ocean. DOB 827 of 2000. Nevada authorization card 08081186 23.
1: Denver.
0: It's 451. Did I ever pull a case number or anybody pull a case number?
1: 6528.

0: Grand Trail 760. Can you show me on 2-10-37 Cinemix? Evans and Lake. 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
1: Copy, Evans, Fort.
0: Cinemix Charles 115, show me the area of that.
1: Charles 115.
0: What's the question?
1: Charles 115. Charles 114, did you have a decimal for your last?
0: Yeah, sorry,

0: Charles 114, we'll be at 420 Evans.
1: Be 420 Evans. No, 144, are we doing a radio check?
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1: 744.

0: Triple teams tonight, SAS. Carter advised they are code 4. I'll be on 21 for that Parkside Gardens call. Same location.
1: Tank burn for 43, the phone number that she gave was not the one she was calling from. I logged that. Other number than possible.
0: 10-4 is verified. The big number to call her at is 209.
1: Not the number she originally called from, but she gave the 775 number. She wasn't very cooperative.
0: 10-4.
2: Six plus one.
3: 10-4 Mitchell.
4: Okay, the case number.
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2: Okay, thank you.
3: Charles 160.
0: Bug out, inform me please. Boy, 4 George Paul, 443 X-ray, 2 Robert, 744345 on a Dodge, just a caravan.
3: Charles 160, says Dodge extended, so probably, yeah, man.

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1: Took the RP advice, left about 15 to go. Unsure if the female's still there. He's going to go check and then call and advise if she's there or not.
0: 10-4.
2: Ladder 3.
3: First 5/22/1996. Social is going to be 615-922-177.
0: Bravo 9, Timber.
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0: Charles 190.
1: Good day.
0: Navarez was missing a letter in his first name. It's common spelling Ida Sam Adam, Ida Adam Henry. He is clear NCIC CDIF and local with a suspended Nevada DL for delinquent fine that began in February of 2025 with an indefinite end date.
1: I copy, thank you.
0: And are you code 4 on Evans?
1: Hey, we're code 4.
0: Charles 1994.

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2: 1063.
1: Nothing else, 133 North Virginia, Unit 1551, Fecal Suites for 1016, mother versus adult son with a verbal disturbance. Male is 1056, 133 North Virginia.
3: Harvard Way, Unit 231.
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2: Good
1: for it.
2: 780. Well, 1037 vehicle just east of the Bobo's, and it's been out of 1987 out of 9.
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0: 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Left units, 4004 Kitsky, the washboard, clean laundry, 25 English security references, destruction of property just occurred. Suspects currently at the Golden Gate Gas across the street. Landline getting further, 4004 Kitsky.
1: Where's 780?
0: 780.
1: Just okay, it's security. I'll be okay.
0: 280. 12 and 12.

0: 5119, copy that. Court date, please.
1: Charles 119, criminal court date is October 13th at $1,400, 10-13 at $1,400.
0: October 13th at $1,400, thank you, ma'am.
2: Please, 7-4.
1: 7-4.
2: I'm coming in there with a coin laundry DOP. Do we have a description of the suspect?
3: Just got one. White male, late 20s, early 36, foot tall, thin bone, wearing a black baseball cap, black sweater, black pants. Representing suspect standing with another subject who is a white male in his 50s, 5'10", medium build, wearing a camo jacket. RP caught the suspect writing graffiti on the building. Same 181, Reno radio check.
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2: Respect 111, I was UTC on callback, Wayne Campbell.
1: 7-1-5.
2: Hey, 185, those two suspects right there. They're at the corner of Pac-Man,
1: Copy.
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3: 7-1-3.
2: 780, I'm
3: on it. 780, confirming you are at Peppermill as well?
2: Peppermill.
3: Peppermill, it's me.

0: I'll be up on the water. I'm going to watch out. Somebody. What was the description of the other subject? Wearing all black with a backpack?
1: Main suspect was a white male, late 20s, early 30s, 6 foot tall, thin build, black baseball cap, black sweater, black pants, standing with a white male who's in his 50s, 5'10", medium build, camo jacket.

0: 加9 7。
1: It's 6 0 6 0 Silver Lake Road, Unit 14, E. Edward for a residential burglary. Possibly just occurred. RPC, the subject walked into the residence, grabbed a backpack, and took off running. Still, landline trying to get better if the subject's known. 6 0 6 0 Silver Lake Road, Unit 14, E. Edward.
2: Suspect's vehicle, and he was planning on going to whatever tow company today, now that they're open, to pick it up. So we can figure out which company it was, maybe they can give us a call when he shows up to pick up his vehicle.
1: Perfect. And the suspect, he's described as a white male wearing all black clothing with a ski mask.
2: Charlie 14, copy 140 North Virginia.
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4: Are you looking for individual room keys?
2: 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There's no door code access here, and all I see is a lockbox to a door next to it. I'm hoping we have a code to it.
4: I only show the one I gave you, and then it says there's an alternate code of 3369 pound, 3369 pound.
2: Button access to this building. 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
1: R-120, 2-9, R-124, the husband that chased him is a white male in his 30s, wearing a camo sweater and shorts, wearing, riding a black and red e-bike.
3: Good copy. 7-8-1-9-4, can you stand him up?
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0: 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Sam 182.
1: Reno 7184. I'm back at the Quinlan with the 1J1.
2: 7184.

0: Masters, okay.
1: Sorry, I copy that. It's going to be Lassa, Sam, Henry, Adam, Frank, Edward, Robert. It's going to be first of King, Robert, Ida, Sam, Tom, Ocean, Paul, Henry, Edward, Robert. Daybreak is going to be May 30th, 1984. The last four of the socials is going to be 1703. And then he has a tattoo of a ninja on his right leg.
0: Sam, right.

0: live one. Okay, so the tow truck company is advised just to give us a 21 if and when anyone comes to try to get that 05 Jeep, because it doesn't show that Burnaby is the current RO of it.
1: Copy. Is that the only similar vehicle that was taken from the that complex on Sunday?
0: Affirm. It's a white 05 Jeep from 2501G.
1: Perfect. Yeah, it's probably. Yeah. Hopefully they call us. Thank you.
2: ICC just in local. The social last four matches. However, the tattoo does not. That one's not listed. It says that he has a dog tattoo on his head, and then his abdomen is ribs with people coming out.

0: Stand 186, 10-4, and are you code for on KP?
1: Yeah, purple code 4.
0: And is everybody out at that location? I still show Peckham and Kitsky for everybody else.
2: No, one for each.
3: Can you show me that you and our main for Peckham quickly?
2: Yes, sir.
1: 4 is at the coin laundry, and the rest of the units are on Kitsky and Peckham.
0: 10-4, you're at Kitsky and Peckham as well, then?
1: Yes, sir.

0: Case number 4, DOP and Kiski is 17433, 17433, code 4 at the coin laundry.
1: Just confirming that's 17433.
0: Confirm.
1: Okay, thank you.
0: A code 4 at the coin laundry.
1: Confirm.
0: Sam, what is it?

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0: 12 Foster, over to you, check. Thank you. Welcome, it's 3395 Sig Drive in front of verbal 1016. Male and a female, we're still trying to get further. 3395 Sig Drive in front of.
1: 3
0: Verizon, can you hear me?
1: Sorry, thank you. Not a camera, and he was unhappy, unfounded.

0: Southampton responding to SIG for 43, the Mountain at back SUV, he left towards Miranda. Items and moving them to the Walgreens for all Orlando.
1: John, go ahead.
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3: Reno Charles, 1-6.
1: Charles, 1-6.
3: Just doing an area check on Idle Wild. Just had a silver sedan take off at a high rate of speed down Idle Wild.
1: Are you pursuing?
3: Negative. They have no lights on. Looks like they're about to cut off another car headed towards Riverside.
1: 10-4. Do you have a plan?
3: Negative. Couldn't get in. Too dark.
1: Charles, 1-6.

0: I'm sorry, sorry, we're going to have to be what then?
1: It's going to be descending blood draw.
0: Your radio is horrible. What kind of blood draw?
1: Descending.
0: Descending, got it.
2: Beautiful.

0: to it.
1: 12460. Charles 1600, still ATLing or do you want me to shoot tonight?
0: You can shoot me tonight. Just watched it run the red light at California near Keystone, but took off and I lost it.
1: Yes.
2: For reservations.

0: 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I sent you a photo to your email if you can confirm.
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3: 1 Henry Adam, 15 John, Arizona. And we'll be working on.
2: Travel 1
3: Travel 1, we'll be on that.
2: Travel 1
4: Yeah, she's a little 96, so maybe she's not sure what her DOB is.
0: 10-4. Good morning.
2: Charles 1-9, your shot expired on a Hyundai.
0: Revoked.
4: Copy, thank you.
3: Yeah, 74,
2: 74
3: in the area.
2: Yeah, 74,
3: 84. Yeah, 74, do we have a description for this email?
2: Negative.

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1: 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Mary, Ocean, Nora, Ida, Zebra. First of John, common spelling, date of birth 9-6-1989, and Nevada ID card number 020-3280-746.
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0: the main one washer.
1: Nice, thanks.
0: Thank you.
2: But I could only because his license was revoked for illegal per se way back in 2008 and never reinstated.
1: I got it. Thank you. Sparks
3: 111.
1: Can you check see if there's any active no contact orders or stay away orders not allowing Jackson to go back to, I believe, 505 East Gulf?

0: 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Can I get an additional 27.9?
1: Davis,
0: 23. It is Adam, Victor, Ida, Sam, Christy, King, Robert, Ida, Sam, Tom, Yellow, date of birth 7/3/1986, Nevada, OLM 08017333530.

0: Unit 1J3X to the breathroom. 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
1: I copy. 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

0: Ranger, what's the woman's name?
1: Charles, woman's name.
0: Thank you, being at that phone with the Golden Gate.
1: Silver, stack 130. Any 10-1-6 around 1063?
2: Sam 186.
3: Denver,
2: it's gonna be inside. Subject that was part of the DOP was at this location, sitting in the chairs gambling. It's a white elderly man, white beard, camo jacket, represent employee, and advises his coworker that it was the subject you were looking for. 3880 Kitsky.
0: 8600.

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1: Good
0: flow. 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Charles 115, I'll show you tonight.
1: 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I'm 23 to follow up.
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1: Same one, 80, 10-4. Charles 1, you're not straight tonight. Same one, 86, I have you tonight as well.
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2: 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And CM-174, you know, describe. Hi, Bobby. I inform them they're passing that I trespass on the loose from the floor.
1: 10-4. Good morning.
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3: 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Got the run of center this time. 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
1: Sam 174, go ahead.
0: It's going to be 5, X-ray, X-ray, George, Mary, Force, Adam, 74, Edward, George, 281795.
1: Sam 174, stand by just one. And your VIN is clear, returns to an expired Nevada plate of 773, Adam 77, expired 6-14-26, on a 2014 Kia four-door sedan.
0: Copy, thank you.
1: And actually, Sam 174, there is a valid permit as that expires 10-7-26 on the vehicle.
0: Copy, I got that here, thank you.
2: Mile marker 9, gonna be a purple RV, partially in the roadway, southbound.

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0: 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Date of birth 1-9-1-1-0-4.
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0: 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Stay on 80. I apologize. It's an out-of-state ID. I was just reading the turn off.
1: No problem. Just have to be confused for a second.

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1: Temper. 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I'm local, no match. 7 and 27. 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
3: Engine 4, it looks like RP called back and stated it's on 6th and Ralston.
2: Yeah, we've been down 6th Street, Ralston, 6th and Ralston. We've been all through all the parking lots at St. Mary's, and so far all of the adjoining streets, and reporting party is not answering the phone.
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0: Engine 4, RP is still landline and stating it's possibly between Ralston and Washington on 6th Street. They're going to try and flag you down if they see you.
1: Yeah, she was pointing down the street. We're taking a look at down there. Don't see anything, but we'll keep looking.
0: And therefore, copy.

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1: 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Thank you.
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0: Looking at 2nd Virginia in the intersection for a traffic problem / welfare check for a subject laying in the middle of the street. It's a white male in the 50s. Red cap, black shirt, tan cargo shorts, appears to be 1056. 2nd Virginia in the intersection.
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0: Yes, sir. Stand by, sir.

0: for a traffic problem slash welfare check for a subject laying in the middle of the street. It's a white male in his 50s. Red cap, black shirt, tan cargo shorts, appears to be 1056. St. Virginia in the intersection.
1: Hold on.
2: 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Have a good day.
3: 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Thank you.
0: Stand by, sir.
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0: Bofance, RTC bus station, 204th Street, San Luis Central, red 11 for a battery that just occurred. 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
0: And the suspect is separated from the victim, and security has them both.
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0: Sam 181. 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

0: 1031,
1: out of the station.
0: Yeah. Good morning.
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1: Are you requesting NDOT for traffic assistance?
0: Out there, bud. What it sounds like, yeah.
1: I copy for traffic control.
2: And I'm 54, A firm, traffic's really taken out.

0: Roger, 11
1: will be in route to stack 47. Problem, 11-37, subject to on fire. You want to cover?
0: Four times.
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1: Sophia, it's 2301 Audi Boulevard, number 2, at the Silverado Estates. Still unknown. RP's advising she's scared and her grandfather has mental health issues and then she disconnected. 2301 Audi Boulevard, number 4, 2, at the Silverado Estates.
2: Sophia.
0: Hey,
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4: 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Thank you.
0: Charles, 114 Reno, checking code 4.
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0: On second.
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1: Recon 2802, speed to 9 Roger Station. 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
0: Looking at 7th in Virginia in front of Jimmy John's, 1025 security reference, and unwanted female subject refusing to leave with a verbal disturbance. East 7th and North Virginia in front of Jimmy John's.
1: Charles 115, you're on the road.
0: Charles 115, I'll show you tonight.
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1: No, 18. No, 148, Reno. Just referring to this might be related to a medical, those in the same location. But I believe Rums is already cleared.
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1: Norman Fritz.

NDOT and NHP are 2334 is currently using push bumper to get the vehicle out of the roadway.

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1: 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Good morning.
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0: 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We'll be out on one at Popeye's parking lot on Kitsky.
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0: 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Good morning.
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0: Good morning, 1041, 10-8.
1: 10-4, good morning. Washoe, all units, stand by for an attempt to locate reckless driver. Washoe, continuing vehicle last seen westbound I-80, USA Parkway, less than one ago. Described as a semi, no further description. RP advised the vehicle is swerving all over the road. NSP has been advised, reference TAC 158, Washoe clear.
0: Washoe 6, Tower 20, 23, out the sub.
1: 6, Tower 20, 10-4.

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0: Can you please have an RPD officer respond to Belief Plaza here? I had a vagrant run up and punch another citizen in the head. He's claiming he does not want medical treatment, though.
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2: Two people are chasing him down there towards the bridge.
3: I can't see the person in a shirtless heading down Virginia towards the river, and two people are chasing him.
1: That's correct.
3: And as far as the suspect, do you have any further on his description?
1: I do not. They just said it was a homeless guy with his shirt off and intoxicated.
3: Are you standing by with the victim?
1: No, the victim is wearing a flannel, Hispanic adult male, and black adult male are chasing him down Virginia right now.
3: Copy. The victim wearing a flannel, Hispanic male, and black male are chasing the suspect?
1: That's correct.

0: 114, 5363.
1: Okay.
0: Okay, I see the area of the police sign. For Battalion 1, there was a homeless subject that punched another citizen in the head, negative medical. Subject is shirtless, heading down towards the river. Two people are chasing him. No further description on the subject, or the suspect, correction. The homeless subject is the one with no shirt, appears to be 1056. The area of the police sign, towards the river. Additional 43, the victim is wearing a flannel shirt. There's an HMA and a VMA. They're chasing the suspect right now.
1: Charles 116,
0: you'll be in Roswell. Charles 116.
1: Great, Charles 119,

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3: Never.
2: So I'm going for the time one, so that was a good thing.
3: That's a negative.

0: I'll be coming by here shortly. Do we have a direction of travel?
1: All I had was towards the river.
0: Radar Charles, I'm in the area, check.
1: Charles, 1-6.
2: Radar after one.
1: After one.
2: 23, I believe, Plaza, all quiet so far. I've been here about a minute.
1: After one, system.
0: Hey, after one, anyone flying all over this?
2: Not that I can see.
3: Security advises that the vehicle's been parked in the middle of the parking lot since 0300 hours. RP is willing to cite for trespass. Walmart, East 2nd Street, middle of the parking lot.
4: 5-1.

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1: Just saying, someone ran to west on the river pass.
0: West on the river pass.
2: Washington 2072, I'll be around.
3: 2072, 10-4.

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1: 195. Charles, 160 right now.
0: 160.
1: Can you read the custody call, SEC 165? It's the same subject from earlier.
0: Great. We'll have to send somebody then.
1: That's right.
2: Negative, not yet.
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0: 7-2, 10-4.
2: 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Did you want 340 copy?
4: Good night on that.
2: 7372, our code 3 from the sub. 2923 Lakeshore for 86-year-old female, not awake, not breathing.
4: Stop.
1: Oh, 16.
5: 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We're going to be at 95 when they ship to Tuck and send my way to transport.
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0: 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Charles 250. Good morning. 1041 out of the station.
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0: Sheffield tonight, 2213. Good morning. I can be en route to the phone battery.
1: Perfect, thank you, and good morning. 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
1: 111, 427 12th Street. Looks like a roommate issue. Male saying he was maced by his female roommate's son. They're all semi-separated, but still on property.

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0: 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All I got is two females and a verbal. This got sent on over from Reno. 1518, see as in Charles, Unit B Boy.
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0: Engine 11, and we'll have a stage for PD given the nature of the assault. Engine 11, sorry, we'll have a stage for this given the nature of the assault. Suspect is still on scene. Engine 11, copy.
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1: Good morning. Stand at 423, have a good day. Yeah, for you as well.
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2: Main control, 251, good morning, 231, be next.
1: Control, 251, good morning.
2: Yeah, Charles 252, resolve the infection, 1041, be 10-6 at main, lead 4 o'clock.
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2: 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Is that Charles 116? 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
1: Charles 256, 1041. 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
0: 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I mean, 237 Limit, number 9.
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5: Does REMSA need us to respond for the not violent subject at our place?
6: Negative. They've been advised that we're not responding.
5: Copy. Thank you.
0: Cross 251.
1: UTL. And if 231 is already up north, I can take that along.
0: Copy. North 231. Straight to me.
1: 31, center.
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7: 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So it's registered EF as of 2021 to an address on 4th Street in Reno for possession of a stolen credit card. He's going to be positive Ocean, Nora, and Frank.
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1: 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Good morning, 1041, we're out in clear. Grand Sam 173, Twinkly Main.
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2: Six North 54 and I will be out with County Roads on County Route 34 between mile marker 2 and 0, code 4.
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0: Navarro, Nora, Adam, Victor, Adam, Robert, Robert, Ocean, Versa, Melissa, Mary, Edward, Lincoln, Ida, Sam, Sam, Adam, date of birth 1-13-85, Nevada, OLN 00-549-4756.
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0: Okay, Charles 11, 10, 10.
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4: Hi. Hello, Talk 7. 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
5: 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Yeah, it's passing me right now. Southbound on Pyramid. I gotta try to flip around and catch up. Yeah, it's probably approaching disc now. White F-250, black rims, newer model.
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3: Kelly.
4: Hey. Hey, Matthew, did it get stuck at Los Altos, or did it make it through?
5: No, I think he made it through. I'm headed through disk. I'm northbound current right now, or southbound.
4: Okay. Yeah, he must not be going to Sky Ranch. It's the opposite direction.
5: I agree.
3: He might be taking his daughter to school before he goes to work. So his daughter might be in the car, so you might wait till after he drops her off if she's in there.
4: Yeah, I affirm.
5: Yeah, but Sky Ranch is up off Kylie, so he's headed the opposite direction, so he probably already dropped her off.
4: Yeah, I didn't see a passenger in the front seat. I'm not saying she couldn't have been in the back seat, but... At Pyramid and Karen. I don't know if I can get there in time.
5: I'm like three cars behind them in the number one lane. We're almost at Emerson on Pyramid if you want to come up.
6: I got that, Lyndon. Sorry about that.
0: No, it's 225.

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0: Was there a prior here last night? Around 1700?
1: Looks like there was a welfare check last night. Took the welfare of the reporting party, that was Carlos. He stated there were subjects outside threatening to kill him. And since he doesn't know the subjects and was whispering, not making a lot of sense. It's clear to MHI.

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2: 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Washoe units, Washoe County Green is closed for units in North McCarran impairment. Washoe County Green is closed.
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1: 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Subject not a match. Washington agreement.
2: Yeah, perfect. Fucking right.

0: truck that we were out with. Model, wheel color, the truck we're out with is not our target. If you could head back to that address and check, please.
1: Copy. 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
0: Copy. Thank you. Wash out 2 North 92. Both units are clear of the truck. Stop and back on our assignment, please.

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1: 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I found an MHI. 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
1: At your convenience, can you have Tanner call the staffing office?
2: Was our place the original RP for this call?
1: Thank you.
2: Because if she is, they can write their own label.

0: 7. Just for 43, I never got any photo. And then confirming you were going to the middle school off of Kylie.
1: Yeah, I affirm. Sky Ranch, next to Bow Hatch. But we just drove by it and I didn't see it. So I'm just going to head back to the residence real quick before we can get further. He might be on his way to work now.
2: Kate DeCarly. He usually goes up Kylie to Los Altos to head to work.

0: any of the other two can send them that picture.
1: I can give it to you when you're ready.
2: I sent it to you, Steve.
1: Copy, thanks.

0: Gotcha.
1: 119.
2: Should be down there before then?
0: Blacked out.
3: Oh yeah, kind of. His neighbor has the exact same one. That's over. So I want to double check. Yeah, the house checks negative. And Ty, you said he works at multiple different locations, so I don't know if we have a pinpoint for him that you have an idea of.
1: He works on probably 5+ different apartment complexes. I'm on Sparks Boulevard right now, headed to Los Altos. That's typically what victim's mom said, the route he takes to go to work, so he could be anywhere.
3: Yeah, copy that. When you can, if you could text out the plate, I'll ALPR and flock and stuff.
4: Hey, I ran it earlier. I can probably have dispatch log it, but it's the Charles William plate.
3: I'll copy that.
1: Was that a hunting plate?
4: Yeah, all the wildlife plates start with Charles William.
1: Copy.
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2: To Jefferson.
3: Good morning, LV 1041, P number 4482. I'll be paired up with P number 4105, break.
4: Do you need me to grab any more keys for the cars?
5: Yeah, the unmarked has to be moved. I have the unmarked.
4: Copy.
6: And we're getting very slow returns.
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1: 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Now I'm looking for the start.
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0: Charles,
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1: Last of Redner, Robert, Edward, David, Nora, Edward, Robert. First of Nora, Nora, Ocean, Adam, Henry. Date of birth is going to be 11-23-1994. The social is going to be 612-928410.
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1: Same 274. I'm sorry, cover the side coming south up for equipment?
0: Red side.
1: Red side.

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0: Scott, I'm sorry, clear acre in Scottsdale, 401, tell them 84.
1: Delta 14.

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1: Traffic over.
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2: 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It's been quite long since.

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1: Letter 14, Tesla, go ahead.
0: It's going to be the last of Avendano Hernandez. It's Adam Victor, Edward Nora, David Adam Nora, Ocean Space, Henry Edward Robert, Nora Adam Nora, David Edward Zebra, versus Maria, Mary Adam Robert, Ida Adam. 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
2: Hey, Todd, are you there?
1: On attack.
2: Seven. Glen Myra. Glen Cairn Circle. Where the truck is in the parking lot break.
1: Itch.
2: Okay. I don't know how you want to play it. Like, I don't know if one of these units is a shop that he works in, if we can walk in with you and make contact with them, or if we want to just wait for him to leave.
1: I'd like to see if he leaves in a little bit so that we can get body camera and stuff of his truck.
2: Yeah, copy that. Is the plan to, like, get a warrant for inside the truck for, like, DNA type stuff, or, because right now it's in a public place, but it's up to you. I'm down for whatever you want to do.
1: Copy. Are you parked on the side of the road?
2: I'm in the parking lot of, like, an auto shop to the north, kind of inconspicuous. Like, if he, I know he knows that we're looking at him, but I could be at a call for service over here. But if you guys want to, well, Tony, your car's good, but Matthews, if you want to kind of stay out of the area and be ready for a takeaway if he goes a different direction.
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7: 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There's a 1050 northbound I-580 near Mill Street. Informational records only. Read up here.

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0: 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We're going to continue our response, but could you also start either engine 3 or engine 13? 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
13: 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But yeah, northbound looks completely clear too.
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6: Roger.
0: We're going southbound, getting ready to get off at Villanova. It looks like there's two vehicles along the right shoulder headed on the northbound, and it's going to be just prior to the mill off-ramp. Yeah, thereabouts looks like the Plum on-ramp.
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10: 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Motor vehicle collision. Respond northbound Interstate 580 and Mill Street. 13. Engine 13. Respond northbound Interstate 580 and Mill Street.
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7: St. Mary's, were you able to hear the responses?
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7: DR Damani, were you able to hear all responses?
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7: DR at McCarran Northwest, are you now online and able to hear the responses?
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7: DR, Spanish Springs, were you able to hear the responses?
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7: Northern Nevada Medical Center, were you able to hear the responses?
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7: Sierra Medical Center, were you able to hear all responses?
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7: Incline Village, were you able to hear all responses?
19: Incline copies all responses.
7: VA, were you able to hear all responses?
15: VA, copy all.
18: Check's okay. Those an airsoft gun. Day.
6: Transmit.
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21: Michelle, Mary Ida, Charles Henry Edwards, Lincoln Lincoln Edwards. Her date of birth is 9-12 of 9-7. And Idaho OLN, boy boy, 209-069 David. Break for a second.
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18: 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How fast are
1: you? Cascades, are you now online and able to hear the responses?
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15: Possibly a railroad tie that is burning. 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
0: Russia, 6 Tahoe, 91 traffic. Southwood, Adam Lincoln, 0 yellow, 0 1, Nevada on an east.

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1: And we all units information Mark Kessler, MHP Fire Rums are responding for an extrication accident, southbound 395 at Clear Care. Information Mark Kessler, read up here.

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1: For the transportation accident, southbound 395 at Clear Acre, District 10 on gold involved vehicles, a white two-way cross check. The heavy one, engine 10, ladder 1, medic 2, squad 1, and safety, 395 southbound at Clear Acre on gold. Call, and it's third-hand information. The involved driver called her daughter who called us, but we've gotten no other calls from passing vehicles.
2: I got it. Just one call. Thank you.
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7: Reno Unit 281, go 4.
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4: Hello, Dan.
8: Charles 431. 18 unit, just back on final.
6: Charles 431.
0: Calls on this, and then they're stating that there's possibly three vehicles involved. The extrication is going to be a white Subaru. No one is stopped to see involved vehicles at this time.
6: Nice for me.
9: Engine 45.
10: 45 is all complete. Did we have another one in our district?
9: Engine 45, I got that say complete negative. We do not have a second call for you.
10: Yeah, thank you.
8: Dispatch is 44.
9: Engine 44.
8: You have an RP number by any chance? Nothing. We're not serious.
9: Hey, friend, I can throw it in your MDT or throw it to you over the air.
8: Throw it on that MDT.
7: Three vehicles involved and nobody's reporting entrapment. You're a little low on the volume there, sorry.
0: Sorry about that.
8: Super from Super 24 saying there's nothing going on here. We're checking here.
0: Chelsea Rich.

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0: Can I get the CAD number for the...
6: Bailiff Station 30.
7: They're clearing for exit, sorry about that, but not whether they're north or south of the exit.
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8: For the RP, does it happen on that little patch of grass on the eastern side of Silver 24?
2: 10:30, log on, good morning.
5: 10:40, good morning.
2: Sorry, I'm not close. Forget that.
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8: Northwest towards Golden Gate Pass on 6.
2: So it's supposed to be easy over here. Back.
3: Anybody else leaving the channel,
9: guys? Ladder 1, we see a REMSA unit on the Clear Acre exit going southbound. It looks like Engine 10 may have passed it and continued. They also might have an additional accident they're going to come up on. We're going to investigate whatever REMSA's on the Clear Acre exit southbound.
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5: 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Just confirming that Black Pickup is the suspect vehicle.
2: Hey, from.
5: Head for.
2: And I did confirm that, Vin. I think they just put the wrong body type in.
5: 10-4, thank you.
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14: 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No extrication needed. Squad 1 will remain on scene. We'll continue engine 10. 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
9: Taiwan from ladder 1. 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I think we can handle that absorbent assignment, and we can probably cancel 10 since they're still orbiting, trying to get in here. How about we keep ladder 1, squad 1, and cut everybody else loose?
14: 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We'll keep ladder 1, squad 1 on. All other units can cancel. Thank you.
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3: T-Pallas. I'm sorry, what did I miss?
2: Just confirming, Pallas or Talus? Tom or Paul?
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2: It's going to be 530-989424.
4: So far, is this related to the suspect that's listed in the ADW? Go ahead with number two.
2: It's going to be Grant, so George, Robert, Adam, Nora, Tom, and then first name is going to be Tracy, so Tom, Robert, Adam, Charles, Edward, Yellow, and then date of birth is going to be 08-27-1966, and then social is going to be 530-96-7267.
4: Charles, what do you want to take?

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1: 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I'm code 4.
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1: 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You showed 10-8 info.
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4: Out of New Jersey, adverse party is last at Bataferano. First of Steven. Looks like she's going to be clear on CDIS and local. And Grant is clear at CIC CDIS local, but it looks like her first name does not have an E Edward in it.
3: Side. Kim Murray, Dan 10-4.
5: It's going to be a male left of Watt, William, Adam, Tom, first of Anthony, Adam, Nora, Tom, Henry, Ocean, Nora, Yellow. Date of birth is 8/31/92. And Nevada is going to be 080-753-7739.
4: And just confirming the date of birth is 083192. Letter 14.
6: HP is 23.
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3: Let's see, he is going to be clear 29, expired California 27, no match Nevada 27. He is Dawn's Prairie 81 for felony assault with a deadly weapon. White male 5'9", 175, brown and hazel. I also have tattoos if you'd like them. He's also EF and local 480W times 2, carrying a concealed weapon without a permit, obstructing, and being a felon in possession of a firearm. Last address updated in 2024 to 850 Arrow Creek, Unit 10105, and then he has the history of false statements to obstruct.
7: Copy. That time address is updated, and I'm code 4.
3: I copy. Anything for cover?
7: Negative, thank you.
3: Copy, and can you advise if he is cooperative with you, and then I have violations, if you're able to tell me if he's violating any.
7: He's cooperative. Go ahead with the condition.
2: Cover.
8: Charles 432 on share.
4: Just for 431 for Charles 433 Law Don, he tripled yourself with him and 434.
8: I apologize. I thought I used 433. I guess I used 432.
4: Temper. So, still triple unit and using which one? Just to make sure.
8: We could stick with 433. Yeah, we'll stay triple.
4: Temper.
1: She's on 4 SS tonight.
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0: the top there, last of Dickens, last of Lawrence, last of Rubio.
1: Lawrence and Rubio. Gamma Cam.
2: Radar 281, traffic.
3: Yeah, 281.
2: 11th and Washington, on Washington 70.
3: Pepper.
1: Mary Ida, Lincoln. Lincoln, Adam, Robert, David. First of Selena, Sam, Edward, Lincoln, Ida, Nora, Adam. Got a date of birth, 8/27/87. Nevada ID card, 080-838-3309.
3: Motor 15.
4: Students two are present at school. Suspect parent, last of Barbara, first of Jerry. Student Barbara Amir believed victim students were following home and called parents. Suspect parents showed up in a vehicle, unknown description, at the intersection. Began screaming and harassing and chasing the victims. At trainer.
0: 76.
5: Marshall, 50, traffic.
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0: Lots of Montgomery, first of Christian. He'll be 33/76, social 530-298023.
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3: Tower 25.
0: 50, thank you. 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
0: Mr. Montgomery is clear, NCSU, CJIS, and local. Charles 433.
2: Connect the case number for Christopher, please.
0: Hold. Case number, please.
2: That's one.
0: Under the Wells Bridge.
3: Thank you.
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1: Matter 14.
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2: 600 guys, great.
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1: Matter 15. Is that you, Renee?
0: 30.
1: Slack number 349 is what's my one for you.
0: Copy. We have engine 7, give us the one of you.
1: Engine 7, copy. Motor 22.
2: I have a
1: 330.
2: 333, good morning, 1041, you're on a 3-1-7, that's one of our research.
1: I have a 333, good morning, sir.
3: Can you bring up last the Reyes and keep them in holding, please? Copy, Reyes.
4: I'm in Surge 6, Victor Charles, Robert 363, California, on the toilet.
0: Good one.
1: Charles, for the door.
3: Jose, this is Wickman. Hey, have they seen Catherine Miller yet?
4: Negative, she's sitting in the gallery.
3: Copy. Can you let them know that I'm going to be en route about 10 out, 15?

0: Yeah, Charles, 4-3-1-1-2-9-5.
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6: 10-4. 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And I assume you're code 4, right? You're not on scene.
7: 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Still light duty at the station. Thank you.
6: 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I'll make you code 4. Thank you.

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1: If I copy the one call, I'm headed there for Saturday. 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
3: Close control 4, Charles 14, same traffic, good morning.
4: Charles
3: 14, Tampa, good morning. Core control, Charles 9, some traffic.
4: Charles 9,
0: Tampa, good morning. Charles 7 on a group behind, on the river path behind the Riverwood apartment, first floor.
1: First floor.
5: 2-21.
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6: Yeah, did you go west or east?
2: West.
6: Well, shit, I'm not seeing them, and I'm at industrial. I don't know how far you went.
2: I'll turn around and go the east way.
6: Yeah, Matthews, can you do that? Or did you see him drive east?
2: No, I saw your car come out, but didn't see him before you. At Avery.
6: See, I wonder if he saw my car earlier and he's kind of spooked or what he's doing, but he might have tucked in. I didn't see him in the alleyway either.
2: Yeah, because he didn't pull out that parking lot, so when I went in the rounds to head back that back alley, I think that's where he went and didn't turn on that road where I was sitting on that Glenmire.
6: Yeah, that kind of makes me think he's spooked, since that was such a weird way for him to think.
2: Yeah, exactly.
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2: Charles 421, can I get a case number?
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0: pop out on the Stanford, like behind you either, right?
1: Correct. I think he went in that parking lot, driving west in that parking lot. I think then he went south in that back alley and hit Glendale.
0: Didn't see him come out that way though. It's odd. I checked the alley behind the little warehouses and it's not there either.
2: I'm William 0241.
1: Perfect. At one of his apartment sites, but...
3: Fantastic, Tampa.
0: Into a garage in the back or something like that, if he has to load up his truck or how that happens.
4: Last of Padilla, first of Mariela, Paul Adam, David Ida Lincoln, Lincoln Adam, versus Mary Adam Robert, Ida Edward Lincoln Adam, DB 1123 of 96, Nevada OLN 080-848-0410.
1: Not far, and I'm going to need you to stay in that spot all day because I can hear you perfectly.
4: What if I could?
3: Section 5-4 is now. Copy, 5-4 is now. Charles 256. I'll show you tonight.
2: Right.
0: 71.
1: 21.
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6: 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And no description on the female.
2: Five four copy.
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0: involved people that's working over here, Toddy, and they saw the truck. 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

0: Lincoln Ida Victor, Ocean Robert Ida Ocean, Martinez, Mary Adam Robert, Tom Ida Nora, Edward Zebra, First of Jeremias, John Edward Robert, Edward Mary Ida Adam Sam, date of birth 4/17/2012.
1: This is going to be 205 South Mills Parkway, South Peak Apartments. And Nora, 1099 for a 1010, two juveniles, approximately 10 years of age. 205 South Meadows Parkway, South Peak Apartments, and Nora, 1099.
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1: Ending 42101 at 913.
2: That was call. RP's advising that the RP is uninvolved but tried to interfere and the mother started yelling at the RP, and the juveniles are actually siblings. RP's, or the female mother half, is walking with both juveniles now towards Double Diamond Elementary.
4: Copy.
2: Anthony is responding. Mother's in the Hispanic male, mid-30s, dark blue hood and sweatshirt, sweatpants.

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0: driver is a Hispanic female adult, 30 to 40 years of age. Be advised, this is a chronic issue with this subject. She's been asked multiple times to leave. She refuses and states that she's there to drop her juveniles off at school. Sun Valley Pawn Shop, 4880 Sun Valley Boulevard.
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2: Okay. Last of Militello, Mary Ida Lincoln, Ida Tom Edward, Lincoln, Lincoln Ocean, first of Jeremy, John Edward Robert, Edward Mary Yellow, date of birth 06-01-1989, identification card 02021-65539.

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4: With an Emery out of RMC. 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
3: Paper. Copy that. And confirming Lawrence is being seen on all three of his cases?

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2: 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Plate returns clear, suspended 10-7 of 25.
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0: 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You're one in custody, last Santos for D. David.
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3: Two last names, I actually see them this time. Garcia Cavillo, first of Dylan. Garcia, common spelling, second last name is Charles Adam Lincoln, Victor Ida Lincoln, Lincoln Ocean. First is Dylan, David Yellow, Lincoln Adam Nora, DB 92907. And Nevada OLN 00772-2762.
0: Small red SUV, California plates 9 William Paul Tom 372. Driver's out of the vehicle. RP was a passerby and wasn't stopping. 447, approximately 5 miles north of Gerlach.
4: Copy, and for clarification, marker 58 is south of Gerlach. This is actually 5 miles north of Gerlach.
0: It looks like that address or that location was just so that we could get the call going. The notes say it's on 447, approximately 5 miles north of Gerlach.
1: Sam 274, 10-6 on 21.
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0: Nevada DL. Last of Rimby, Robert Ida, Mary, Boy, Edward, Yellow. First of AA Aaron. DOB 7471, OLN 460-065-8670.
1: Bail him out.
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5: 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I just saw him a second ago, and then we'll continue to look northbound.
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0: 10-4. 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
0: Caught, thank you, Reno.
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3: 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Go 4-1 Purdue.
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0: 46, Pension 37, Battalion 40, Vehicle Accident, at 0NV447, cross of Empire Ranch Road and Main Street, 447 at MM58.
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1: For TM Fire to respond, Royal Ambulance has been towed and Care Flight has been requested for an airborne standby. It's going to be reported a rollover at 447, a mile marker 58.
4: Battalion 40 cops.
5: Take this to Command 1 or leave it on dispatch.
4: That'll be Command 1, please.
5: 37, copy.
1: And all units responding, this will be Command 1. It's monitored, but not currently staffed.

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1: 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It's a maroon Subaru Outback.
0: And I believe they were attempting to launch their flight. 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
1: One subject declining medical. She's the only occupant. No airbags, no fluids, vehicles off the roadway.
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7: 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I'm just coming from a distance. Stuck in traffic.
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1: Where's the B1? Go with your subject.
4: Yeah, be your last name, Carol, so Charles, Adam, Robert, Robert, Ocean, Lincoln, Lincoln, and then first name, Tony. So Charles, Ocean, Nora, Adam, Nora, and the date of birth is going to be 08-01-97, and then it's going to be under that ID. It's going to be 040-490-213, and then 0.
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4: 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That ID code is 02-01-390-0762.
3: Can I text you?
5: Myself and 6-4 will be on a service request for Security Circle in North Virginia.
3: That's 60 and 6-4, 10-4. Will you be code 4?
4: Hey, bro.
3: 10-4.
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2: 76 room 201. For an IRA student.
3: Going to be Party 1 Don's CGIS. His conditions sort of have anything. No contact with persons confined in a correctional institution. No alcoholic beverages. Submits blood tests. No weapons. No illegal drugs. He's clear, NCIC, local, if you can advise cooperative arresting or violating.
10: Yeah.
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7: Central Deputy Gillen, 1041, House 15.
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4: 1041,
7: House 15.
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0: 251, will you also let Reno know that we're going to stay with her until they arrive?
1: Reno, Ocean 74, 23.
2: Ocean 74.
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11: Hey, I can only go 150 feet over ground level right now, so if I get in there too close, he's probably going to hear me. 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
10: Copy that. 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
11: Copy.
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4: Your VIN is clear. I'm not getting a match, not getting a match, California or Nevada.
12: On scene. Looks like there are possibly hail of a battery that occurred at the circus. Victim's now at this location, and apparently it occurred very recently in an Uber in the circus parking lot. Grand Sierra.
13: 5-4 route.
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3: First, Jason, John Adams, Sam, Ocean, Nora, date of birth 07-30-1976. That's all I got. You can just check. You got it?
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1: 10-4. Our system here is giving an alert on a sex offender registration, so probably just registered and in compliance, so I will leave him to it.
3: Copy. I know the system's a little bit delayed. I'll see if I get anything else back, and let me cross-check with my bulletin.
1: Cool. He's an employee of the district also, so if we can kind of look at that and maybe see if there's some stuff maybe we missed, I'd appreciate it.
3: Can do it by text for sure. Do you know what school he works for?
1: I really don't, but his daughter goes to school here.

0: 31, go ahead.
1: It's a no hold for PNP.
0: No, thank you.
2: For what kind of... So was that one or two?
3: Alright, 230, you copy.
0: Copy. Yeah, Sam 296, checks okay, I'm sorry.
3: Sam 296.
0: Alright, 247.
2: Dora, 247.
0: I'm going to get animal control to location for two small pets.
2: I copy, your partner just advised.
0: Awesome, thank you so much.

0: it'll be for Nancy. Go and check the front of the school for 1037 white male adult, last seen white long sleeve shirt, unknown color pants, just sitting under the tree. RP reported this past summer that he had entered the building, unknown if he was given a code 55, just sitting under the tree for Nancy Gomes.
1: Motor vehicle collision. 2, Pyramid Way and Wingfield Hills Road. 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Sparks Fire Main Assignment, Smoke Investigation. 2, Vista Boulevard and Wingfield Hills Road.
2: For Richard Wayne, left hand, if he has ever been cited for Pyramid Way.
3: Sorry, Charles, if I could stand by for just one, please. I'm on.
4: Charles, 431.
5: Go ahead. Hey, can you 25 us at Domino's, please?
6: Five five in vehicle 1551, break.
0: Go ahead.
6: I'll be en route to 100 West Liberty.
0: Stand by.
3: 17444.
5: Ringo, happen to give an ETA?
7: Negative, they said they'll get somebody coming.
5: Lanes from the house.
0: Unit at Spanish Springs High School checking status.
2: 10-4.
0: 10-4.
2: I got it.

0: flames from the house.
1: Unit at Spanish Springs High School checking status.
2: 10-4.
1: 10-4.
2: I got it, just one second.
3: Okay, and can you give us a call in dispatch?
4: Yep, copy. I'm just finishing up a call right now.

0: before.
1: Hi, this is 333.
2: Confirming this is a non-injury accident.
3: We have some parties reporting injury, some people reporting non-injury.
2: Copy that.
4: Go ahead, Chief.
5: I was in the area, so I stopped by at this house. It's a smoker in the backyard. You guys can cancel.
4: I copy. Thank you. Break dispatch. You copy that. 551's available.
2: All right, copy.
6: Pepper.
4: Breakfast and last video call.
6: 703.

0: communication. You got time? But there was a vehicle that just pulled up with two females got out of it, and there's a male with a bunch of junk in the back of a F-150 or something in the back, the southeast corner.
1: Code 4, Reno.
2: Thank you.
1: 3-4-4.
0: Another female with dark hair, and then another male with long hair and a hat on, like a fedora hat.
3: Copy. Are you able to check Leon and Short for a U-Haul?
0: Yep.
4: Charles, 25344, I'm
1: coming. Okay.
3: Hey, can you... Well, what's your location right now?
5: I'm just leaving pyramids on 15 plus out.
3: Yeah, copy. If you could just float in the area. My person is not sure if he actually left or not, but he's pretty sure he left in a U-Haul, so we're just trying to pin that down right now. But if you could float in the area, I'll get further.
5: Copy. If you can get, like, Fox's size or the, you know, whatever they put on the side of the U-Haul for a description, that'll help.
3: Yeah, copy that.

0: 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I'll be out to Pyramid Lake PD on Sill.
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2: Go ahead.
3: Do you want to check the law library? 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I'll be testing for the questions.
1: Check.
0: Go for it.
1: Copy. No checks.
0: Affirm, no checks. Thank you.
1: Copy.
0: Washo 6843. 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
1: Negative, that's all I'm getting.
0: So I'm checking that area right now and I don't see anything.
2: Daryl Park.
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1: 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And I'll be in the area of Commerce Rock. Let me just put me at the Rainbow Market.
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0: En route to Tribal Court. Thank you. 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
2: 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Respond 9300 Wilbur May Parkway.
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9: Palm. First of Caden, King, Adam, Yellow, David, Edward, Nora. QB 5, 25 of 10. Service given 680-234829. And then I looked him up in TIB prior to getting here, and one of his associates is Genevieve Lance. If you can run her as well, that's going to be Mom.
4: Cover.
7: For the student that just ran towards the Gateway Garage on foot, his name is Weston, 13 years of age, 5'7", thin build, unknown clothing, really upset, and then ran away from camp. That's going to be Davidson County.

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2: 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Go for a physical 1016, male, female. RP is the male half. Can hear a female in the background yelling about parts putting hands on her. She also battered him. 7680 Bluestone Drive, T-Tom 365.
3: Recently in the U-Haul, unknown where he's going to, but he's unloading things, and then my victim believes that he is going to be back at some point to make another load and another trip, so I don't want to make everyone just spin around and wait for that to happen, so the victim's just going to call me back when he has a better location on him.
4: I copy. And did we get any DOT for the U-Haul?
3: Yeah, just north on Leon earlier.
4: Just coming up to Allen Ranch, so I'll start making way into the valley, so to see.
3: Copy. I'm just rallying with everybody else right now, but there's a few other spots where I've had contacts with them. I was going to check, like 5312 Slope, and there's a place on Sugar Hill, I guess, that people have had interactions with them recently.
4: I copy. And if you have a photo or any locations you want me to check, just let me know.
3: Yeah, copy that. I'll send you some.
0: Radio Union 381, clear to report here. 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

0: description?
1: Affirm. White male adult, last seen white long sleeve shirt, unknown color pants, sitting under a tree.
0: 10-4.
2: Nicole, negative, please.
0: Older male or younger male?
1: I did not ask. I apologize.
0: No worries. Just a 43 coming into the area on Egret Lane. That's an older male matching that description leaving school.
1: 10-4, let me call the RP.
3: She's going to have a hat on his head and a purple and white backpack.
4: Copy, purple and white backpack, wearing a hat.
5: 9, engine 9, respond 11190 Green, Mountain Street.
6: NI on scene. And also, can you do me a favor and contact this RP for this bite that we're working? We'll see if she's home and if she's able to come down to her gate and let us in.

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0: Vehicle is involved with a pursuit with Story County that led into Lyon County before being 1050'd somewhere on Highway 50 and then being towed by Story County.

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0: William 230.
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3: Sam Romero, Robert Ocean Mary, Edward Robert Ocean, first name Michael, common spelling, date of birth is 090490, and Olin, out of Nevada, 080-274-3582.
0: Perfect. Are we taking that down then?
4: Aver.
0: 10-4.
1: Can I 16 vehicle shift?
0: Can I 16?
1: That's 45 South Meadows, with a temporary or yellow 8-8-4-0-0.
0: 10-4. Ocean 60.
1: Hold on, and I'll have a follow-up. He's a 5400 block of Equity Avenue, number 4.
0: I copy. Any more?
5: 4, Lincoln 3, 8 Henry, George 1, 60642.
1: San 274, stage boost down at Berkeley.
0: San 274.
6: For, actually it's going to be out of California, on a 2017 Kia Xpire 10-12-20.

0: we get medical to our location for a WMA, 53 years old, with alcohol withdrawals?
1: Yeah, we're at evidence right now.
2: Copy. Hey, can you bring in my blue vest, please?
3: Sanctuary 2, Sanctuary 6 from the 1130 East Molina, Pinion Apartments number 142 for trouble unknown, verbal servitor in the background. They all gave this location and the line disconnected. 1130 East Molina, Pinion Apartments number 142.
4: Hey, 2.
3: Hey,
4: 2.
5: Copy.
3: Motor 33, no, Motor 32 is going to be intersection of Virginia and Peckham for an entry 1050, two vehicles involved. Rents and fire being en route, Virginia and Peckham in intersection.
6: South Virginia and East Peckham, District 3, red frequency, two injury accident, two vehicles at the corner of Virginia and Peckham.
2: District, copy the route.
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4: Copy,
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2: 4-2-1,
1: out on
2: 2, assist,
1: standby.
2: Copy, out on 2, assist, and where?
1: Excuse me, assist and Wells.
2: Copy, assist and Wells. Five Charles 256 round
1: 263.
2: Community area of 1101 Wheeler for verbal 616 male female, still getting better. 1101 Wheeler Avenue.
1: Perfect. Make
2: it 16.
1: It's okay, we can clear that out. Traffic stuff over 1. I'll be back in a second, okay? 663.
2: Copy.
1: Right around 1. Can you put me on the UNR call in 10 or
2: 2? Number 1.
3: Got it. Can you meet me at Santa Arbor boat entrance with your browser?
4: I'm coming from Raleigh. I'll be on the
3: back. I appreciate it.
2: Pants. Singles it, white female, late 30s, 5'7", and Bill wearing a pink tank top and a light-colored skirt. And a couple shopping carts, no better.
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4: 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Charles 251. Sierra and parents with them.

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2: Adam, Lincoln, Edward, Nora, Tom, Ida, Nora, and then first name's maybe Hector. So Henry, Edward, Charles, Tom, Ocean, Robert, date of birth is going to be 12-10-1978, and then it's going to be a Nevada ID. So 080-278-0656.
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2: Charles 251 NAR 231. It's going to be 2500 Dickerson Road, Shoreline Plaza Apartments at the office in front. We have a 216 male female. Male half is trespassing, possibly office meds acting 1037. Still getting better. To me, 2500 and Dickerson Road.
3: Charles
2: 252, I copy in R231, Renard Street to me.
0: Third in front of Old Pine, Nevada 379, 9 Frank 9, Red Jeep.
2: Charles 251, Charles 252. Male has to be last of Adams, so brand new white male in his 30s or 40s, thin build, dirty blonde hair, no clothing description, known to wear a full face mask, and to carry a stick around with a knife on it and a whip. No better.

0: Bye-bye.
1: Charles 256, I'm in there.
0: Charles 256, I copy you, sir, you invite 516. Confirming code 4 for medical to enter the 9. She took anything? I got you.
2: 15.
3: We have RPD en route to this call.
1: Kneeling, line up, we'll let him in this court.
0: 10-4.
4: And route 1, you feel back with him.
0: Raptor 1.
3: I copy. We're going to stand down and make kind of drives if we're needed. I will be available in quarters.
2: Just as you copy.
0: Roger 18.
5: Nora, Adam, Nora, David, Edward, Zebra. First of one, John, Union, Adam, Nora. Date of birth 05-17 of 1955. And Nevada DL 080-146-1576.
1: We're only paying 231. I'm at back on abandoned vehicle at 4036 Market Street.
2: Yeah.
1: Child was located back at the school. All you can see today.
2: Thank you.
1: Yeah.
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6: 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And that VIN shows to be clear to an expired Nevada plate, 8-12-2017. 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
3: A firm Luther Towing is going to pick this one up, and I'll be 10-8. Thank you.
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1: Yeah, it's
0: 233.
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2: Negative, just about to clear. 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
5: Sedan. I did have a moving permit that expired 5 days ago.
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7: First of Jose, Cummins Selling. And for middle, Guadalupe, George, Union, Adam, David, Adam, Lincoln, Union, Paul, Edward. 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
7: George, King Frank, King 1, 6 Zebra, 96, John 1, 32794. We should come back to Red GMC, SUV.
4: Okay, copy there, code 4. 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
0: 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Lincoln 4, George Union 3, Robert Adams.
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0: The RO, it did have a moving permit as of 5 days ago, and that was coming back to a Travis Harris. The original RO was a Tiffany Hunt.
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7: 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Officially unfounded, and you show both myself and 82 and route to the unwanted fire degree.
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0: 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Male, female, he's advising the male was holding the female against the fence, against her will. We're still online trying to get further. 1905 East 4th, Northern Nevada Hopes Clinic, in front of.
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0: 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Charles 251, I copy. 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
0: Thank you, same office. Callahan, Charles Adam Lincoln, Lincoln Adam Henry, Adam Nora, versus Joseph, Thomas Bones. CFP is 425, there's a 94, and social is 530-79-9190.
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2: Sorry. I'm sorry, Robert Henry, Ida, Nora Edward, Henry, Adam, Robert, Tom, Persia Kayla, King Adam, Yellow Lincoln Adam, DOB 317-1990, and Nevada DL 0802995816.

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2: Hotline medium build, wearing a black hat, black clothing. The female ran up the street in front of the Sandman Motel. RP stating that the male is the female's ex-boyfriend. There's an altercation. The male has a cut on the finger but refusing medical. The house possibly 1056.
3: 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Both units, cut two.
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3: Right, Charles 431.
5: Charles 431.
3: Can you have the location on call to 750 East Fifth Street, please?
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3: Thank you.
2: Digit.
4: We're not checked, please.
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6: I'm out of left hand.
7: That's not true.
6: Have you got who you were running, or you got another one?
7: Another one, please.
6: Go for it. I'm ready.
7: No, actually, it's a different name. Last up, Beckman, Boy, Edward, Charles, King, Mary, Adam, Nora, First at Treasy, Tom, Robert, Adam, Charles, Yellow, DOB 092464, and Soch 572151699.
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7: Thank you.
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2: 250.
10: I
0: was UTC the RP on the East Force call to try to get a better description of the female.
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0: 神父亲。
1: 谢谢。
0: Do we have MERS for 464? Can we have a supervisor review that before we respond?
2: 212951. You have something updated, Matt. If runs not going to go, we can cancel and follow up with you
1: back. Negativity.
3: Common flag, leave as a 3, please. Lincoln 254.
2: Four, three, one, two, three, and one, round 4.
1: Outside fire at 247 Lake Street. Sounds like it's a smoldering tree that was on fire from yesterday. The arborist is on scene. Respond to 44 Lake Street, Reno, red frequencies for District 1.
2: Go ahead.
4: Just notification pending for time, SAC 557, 1090, 2310 East Lake Boulevard. There's an unknown alarm. Fire was responding as well, SAC 557.
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0: with that
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6: you. Watch out 2 9 8 1 10 8 5. Good night. 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
4: First Adam Lincoln, Edward Sam, first Matthew Roberts, Union Foy, Edward Hara, to the birth of 6-3 of 2000.
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0: Last night, we have Paul Edward, Robert Edward Zebra, first to Nestle of Sam Tom Adam Robert Robert, in birth of 211 of 05.
2: I copy.
7: Okay, letter 22.
2: Oh, 22.
7: I'm code 4, however, all my traffic stops in Nevada 173 Zebra Sam Sam. What do you show that come back to?
6: I copy 173 Zebra Sam Sam. Looks like came back to a 2019 Ram.
4: Sam 4, this is on a Ford F-150. I'm code 4.
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10: 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Sam, 272, the reliever.
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13: Three dispatch, are you clear for 21?
10: Respond to the fire call.
1: You
10: too. Greg, we got the shot. We'll be investigating.
1: And then you can't first.
7: Movement is going to be clear all ways. Doesn't revoke Nevada 27 for DUI. Looks like it did end 8/24/23. Star is going to be clear in CIC, just no match local.
1: And Lincoln 250 for information. Both units are responding to 10529 Fort Morgan Way in front for a 1010 involving a group of juveniles from Del Monte Ranch. Approximately 20 on scene. Only 3 to 4 of them are involved in a physical 1010. Are you comfortable leaving me? And then I also called us. Let me check if I'm going to come out.

0: 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RP called school PD, but they told them to call RP as well.
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3: On the left, the out of four.
4: Alexander Lake, about 326, 5 short 6.

0: Yeah, that's Gene going over the plate.
1: 016 Edward 23 Nevada.
0: 016 Edward 23 Nevada is clear active on the 2018 Volkswagen hatchback. Last call, my first Orion.
1: Is it clear active on what?
0: Says clear active, expiration is 5/18/27. And you copy that 29 information?
2: We need to go, dear.
3: So your subject, Corrales, is clear always. He does have a revoked C. And then Perez is clear with no match on local.
1: 10-4. She should have a warrant in local.
3: Okay, I'll try to rerun her. I didn't see anything.
4: First at Arlington, about 347-561.
2: 142.
4: Please put me out at 1762 Driftwood. Try and make contact. Temper.
5: Morning, Tom. 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It's for us. Back in, you on our way?
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6: Fort Morgan, in route.
5: Please start adjusting the panel here from the last fire alarm. Sir, for the board. We'll be connected.
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5: I'm going to fire the refrigerator to you, GP Tech.
2: 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I see nothing.
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2: 226, copy, another 1095.
8: 79. Marshall, set you off that way.
2: What's the...
9: 3 responding to the area of Dilworth. Student left the Bruelas, first of his 2 7th grader strategy student. Autism, verbal, but won't speak to people. HMJ with dark short hair. 5'2", 5'5", medium built, less than camo t-shirt, black long pants. Then carrying a black backpack. He eloped at 10:50 hours. Admin was just notified. No eyes on. Home address is 147 East Prater Way.
2: 112.
0: 16 real?
7: Yes.
0: I'm not seeing anything for her. Just want to confirm her last name is Perez and first name is Star with 2 Roberts.
10: 21-10-23, break for ending.
8: Go for ending.
10: 35815.
9: Okay. 49 to Sicker.
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5: Hello, Frisbee.
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4: Hey, Andrew, one copy. 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
2: Andrew, 1-2-4.
1: Yeah, 333, could you, I have the correct identifiers for Star Perez.
0: Star 333, go ahead.
8: It'll be last of Perez, Paul Edward, Robert Edward, at the Zebra, versus Star, Sam Tom, Adam Robert. I have a date of birth 2/11 of 2000. And stand by. Battalion 3.
2: Andy.
11: Can you shut me out of service at 431 Trade to Wayfair?
2: You can just run an assignment.
11: That's correct.
4: 6-9-13-10-4. Boy, Ida, George, Robert, Ida, George.

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3: 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Sure, 43-6-0-3-0, welfare check. 94B, it's going to pend over unless one cross this match.
2: Finally, all about it.
0: 703.
3: 22.
6: California and Arlington. The battle first line is Lincoln Union Victor. Lincoln Yellow 1.
3: 122.
0: Old student here, you can show me 10-8 unfounded.
5: Of course. And 43, you want me to put you back on your
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7: Veterans Alexander Lake, Nevada personalized. 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
3: Letter 18, and you're just on left.
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0: 250 right now. Reference at 1010 at Fort Martin involving those juveniles. School PD, they're on scene advising the juveniles are just play fighting and they're trying to make sure they all go back to school.
1: So that we can set up.
0: Perfect. Sam 299, Sam 202, take.
1: 99,
0: copy. 99, copy. Walker,
1: check. Spec 603, come on here. Sam 202, take. And then did you need to go ahead and read it? No, you're good, brother.
2: 61. It's not going to be that repair truck. It's going to be the stake bed that's opposite the Acura. Copy.
3: Sending on correction. It's actually expired out of it either.
2: About a 14.
0: 2014.
2: TC on the traffic stop, and I'll have a pedestrian stop. Same location. Go for it.
0: 14, all for Charlington.
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2: 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One in there and off another.
0: Where is Rachel? 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
2: Robert, Christopher Bradford, Lloyd Robert, Adam David, Frank Ocean, Robert David. Invert is 11-28-83, no further.
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0: 9

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1: Okay. 1430, thank you.
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0: Same 296 or 10, Sam 274. You have Sam 296 switch to Sierra 21 dispatch.
1: Got all the RO, he's in Yerington, he's asking if his mom can come pick up the vehicle.
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1: 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Kennedy 4D, Poli. You've checked the front office for student possession of TSC vape pen. Student's last of child, first of Alex, 8th grade. 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
0: 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RPs and neighbors sitting at the chronic problem of a female yelling at the male. Male app has dementia. 1205 Proton Way.
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0: 177.
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0: 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Please put me on that first, please. 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
0: Copy, thank you. Yeah, there, 233, 6557.
1: Oh, that's 833.
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0: Washoe 6913, camping location is 6230 West Crow Court, code 4.
1: 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Central personnel, house 7 is code 4, house 7 is code 4.
0: Did you say third floor or first floor?
2: Yeah, you
0: third.
2: You'll see Max standing in the hallway if you could just hit my phone.
0: Copy, on my way to the third floor.
3: Watch it. Door 258 2nd Street, check for trouble unknown. All information via an automatic messaging system. There was no voice that we made contact with. Stated that the caller may be unable to speak or hear the location, then disconnected. No further information, 2425 2nd.

0: Henry 20.
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0: You up north?
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0: Gary. Six, do you want the jury list for phone numbers?
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4: 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There's a silver Dodge SUV broken down. I'm going into court, Red Helper.

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1: 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RP stating it's her mother's residence. She let a subject inside, claiming he was there to fix the fireplace, and her mother advised no one should be there to be fixing it. RP and subject are still inside the residence. 5020 Lake Ridge.
2: 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And see if they're in route from the ETX,
1: please. Confirm.
2: That's in 206 AC, and I'll be in route of Leverage. Example 1.
1: 736, copy, break, Charles 255, 256, when did you want to eat tonight? 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
3: CPS requesting deputies to meet with her at this location and make contact at this address. RP has notes that the residents inside have been violent in the past with 1032s in the residence. Also advised that Washoe County recently had contact with the residents here and they were very uncooperative. Two adults, multiple children. RP will be standing by in a white Jeep with the Washoe County logo on the side. 5569 Side Hill. She'd like to meet at Side Hill and Spears.
1: Sweatshirt with fireplace repair written on it. He's wearing black pants, black boots. He's working on the fireplace with tools. RP's advised he possibly has the wrong address. And the father is now landline, claiming he talked to the daughter that there's a male on scene to fix the fireplace. He's advising there's 1032s in the residence, but not in play.
4: I'm assuming the daughter is on scene. Are we landline with her?
3: Yeah, daughter's on scene. She's home alone. It's her mother's residence. I don't believe we're landline with her. We're now landline with the father half, who's not on scene. It looks like the subject that's fixing the fireplace is associated vehicle on scene, a white Nissan van. RP's vehicle is a white Ford Bronco.
2: 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Green and Charles 251 today.
1: Charles 251.
2: Green and Sam 296.
1: Sam 296.
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2: Whenever you get a chance, can we just get Renzo's run number and you can just log it? 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
6: Hoping to get into making yourself available to the Reno Town Mall at 4001 South Virginia Street in the parking lot. Trying to grant destruction of property just occurred. There's a verbal disturbance. 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All info is via passing safe unit. 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Reno Town Mall, 4001 South Virginia in the parking lot.
2: Perfect. Thank you.

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1: Number 249, Reno, what do you trust?
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1: Number 249.
4: Clerk 221 test 23, one verbal me.
2: Router 1, it's reported, you guys need a hand.
1: Are you sure you're responding to the area of South Virginia and Court Street at the corner, turning for 1046, Silver Sedan? All of those from Sparks Dispatch didn't have any better. South Virginia and Court.
2: Green Mother 21, this is the ETNLV out there, cancel 33.
1: 21, copy, break. Rotor 33, take.
0: I'm down the block, I'll take 6.
1: 10-4, motor 21, 10-8, unless you want to continue.
0: Oh, 33, you can go out and swim in the area.
1: What is it?

0: dispatch, 46 units, that patient.
1: I copy that patient.
0: Reno Union 730, clear my last, I'll be kidding.
2: A3 office, code 4. Watch the 154 on 1. Can I get a 29 and see if this kiddo is been filed as runway?
3: Of course, go ahead.
2: Last of Mark, Mary Adam Robert, King Sam, first of Dariana, David Edward Robert, Ida Yellow, Adam Nora Nora Adam, date of birth 01-06-2010, black female juvenile.
3: 2-4, stand by.
4: 0-0-2. Brady with 146 yellow 66 on a Mitsubishi. It's unoccupied.
3: Copy.
4: Sorry, that's out of Nevada.
3: 10-4.
5: Break 143, can I show you out to 45?
6: They're up.
7: 27. 10-6.
0: 1-2-2-6-6-7.
3: 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Washoe.
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8: Before you cancel, okay.
7: Sam 26 coming, code 4 on Lake Ridge. Sam 27, bar 20.
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0: Ceiling.
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7: Sam 274, Charles 2 by 1, Reno 1063, another.
0: 74. Collins, confirm. Copy, thank you.
2: Confirm. Negative, she's not with me, I'm just getting information. I'm code 4 going back to her.
7: Being extremely 1056. 4500, Magic Drive.
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8: 7-4.
0: On Walker Sada. Leaving here now, headed home. Can you pick her up at her house?
7: 322.
8: That was 32. We're going to be in front of her now. Nevada, Lincoln Tom, 55861.
7: Probably another 32.
5: I'm ready to do 43 to continue.
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6: 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Thank you, Devin.
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8: 7-1.
7: 49. Phoenix has yet another central available responding John Champion Park, entered by Tinsley in front on the street for 1056, subject standing in traffic, actively drinking. It's like an Indian male in his 40s, thin belt, gray black hair, wearing a gray shirt and brown pants. Looks like he was last seen possibly walking towards the PSC. 975 Coombsley area, John Champion Park in front of Long Street.
8: 5-1-9. 4-9 in route. 5-1-9, can you please?
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1: Alpha 32.
0: Morning, and I'll be back in a moment. Great, I'm out there, 21. What was the description of the male in front of the park?
1: Looks like Indian male, 40s, thin build, gray black hair, gray shirt, brown pants.
0: And that was which park again?
1: John Champion Park.
2: Washington 216 Ramza is on scene already.
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0: in the area.
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0: 726. Detective 3, just went to the wrong address. Okay.

0: Reliance Information Broadcast Only. We open up to two primary frequencies in some South calls. In South Houston, which already know of your primary, Reno Yellow is now open, Reno clear.
1: Negative contact again. RP will call when she gets home from work if he's still there. Heading.
2: Message and says the only way that they're able to communicate right now is through updates manually into their MDTs for the call. If you can just read those, please.

0: assist, information taken. I'm kidding.
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3: Are you able to reach over to the PAWRA area?
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3: 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I'm going to shoot you a text with a vehicle and a plate. 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
5: I'm turning on the PAWRA right now, so I'll be able to have eyes on that truck here in a minute.
3: Perfect. I want to try and keep a marked unit out of the area, if at all possible, just so he's not spooked.
5: Okay, so do you want me to not verify if it's here yet?
3: It sounds like Toddy was able to verify through the other person that it's there, so if you want to just kind of stay in the area, I think that'll be okay, as long as Mach 7 can get to it.
5: Okay, sounds good.
6: And for covers, meet Jack Stop Shop 605 North Wales, do the defraud. Two suspects, male has to be out front, BMA 40s, white shirt, females inside convertible servants, white female 40s, black shirt, black pants, both are 1056. Jack's Coffee Shop 605 North Wales.
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10: 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Also, the RP stating that the subject is inside the fourth floor apartment with the door locked. It's your discretion to continue.
7: Stack 721 is an 11-year-old victim.
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Respond Kitski Lane and South McCarran Boulevard, District 3. Ladder 3, respond Kitski Lane and South McCarran Boulevard,

0: Motor 21 Reno, if I can also show you switching, yeah. Actually, disregard, just stop.
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2: 33.
1: Listen, it's westbound McCarran in the turn lane for Kipski. It's going to be an injury traffic accident. Two vehicles, one person's having back pain. One vehicle's a red Chevy Equinox, other one's a red Toyota Yaris. LAP Spanish Rumson Fire responding westbound McCarran from Kipski.
2: 34. 33. C-Cycle Center, on 066, Lincoln 04, Nevada on a silver Toyota.
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0: No,
4: I'll be
0: in after
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0: No, 225, I copy on Cody.
4: I copy. We're going to head that way in stage and monitor and see if they're going to be responding or not.
5: Mary Adam George.
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8: 7 or Kane, Edward, Bishop Shelley, Sam, Henry, Edward, Lincoln, Lincoln, Edward, Yellow. 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Social is 388-94-4416.
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9: Vehicle was towed by City Auto Towing. They confirmed via photos that they took that it was dropped off at the Jeep dealership.
1: 3:45.
5: Seven 32, your plate's clear and expired 2016 mini. 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
1: Your subject Richard shows to be compliant sex offender on NCIC as well as active compliant sex offender on CGIS. He is also a convicted tier 1 sex offender on local, says to verify current registration, if not arrested, forward extensive FI to sex offender notification unit. And he shows to have a valid about ID card only. You code 4?
4: Copy, thank
1: you. Alright.
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0: Shelley with the DOB 620 of 1980. That's 80, shows to be clear, NCICC just local, bound about an ID card only, and revoke 27.
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1: Can you check the area of the dirt extension off of chimney past 8560 for possible shots? We have one party reporting shots in the area. Only seen, correction, only heard, not seen. 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
5: He is clear, valid. There's a note in Tiburon that he uses his brother's identifications to check tattoos and the photo. Tattoos aren't loading for me in Tiburon, but the photo is in there.
6: Did you respond? Will they have a next unit available if the balloons are there on scene reported to have patient contact? Is that correct?
4: Yeah, we just got here and it looks like Renzo walked in, so we were just going to go and join him and see what was going on.
6: Thank you, Terry.
4: Okay,
6: copy, pardon me.

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1: No student on campus. Kind of think you left though. I'll be code 4.
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0: walk. The traffic problem looks like one of the light poles is bent, possibly was struck by a vehicle. However, it looks like it might just be held up by wires when you take a look. Central McCarran, no alternator sparking. 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
1: Did
0: you copy? Mr. Russell, okay.
1: Yep. Hi, 6-75. 41, and I'll be getting on a 1037 occupied around 1140 Ralston, Nevada 17520. You could send me another unit this way, and I'll wait for him before I make contact.
0: Ida 635, I copy. And Nora 231, we're on 263.
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1: 31 in route from Somerset.
0: Tom 322, I'll show you tonight.
1: 322, please. 3-6-7-5, this guy was on the emails reference to Hot Prowl Bird from the 5th.
0: I copy. Roger one, I copy.
4: Shut down.
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1: No, just get here when you can. All I got is if it goes mobile, I'll wait for one unit, though. It's the same guy off the email chain.
2: Alright, 675, man. You want our units? They're going to be much closer.
1: Yeah, if you want to start him to me, and then, and then I'll make contact and you can keep the radio one coming.
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1: 2-1.
2: I'm showing you out to 1140 Ralston Street to 1025 Route
1: 675.
2: Yeah.
1: Union unit, I'm at the southeast corner of 11th and Ralston, and a great pickup. You can just follow me to make contact when you get here.
3: The car description, I see the plate.
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5: Looking to the one, I'll be at 512 Burns Street. Checking for a white Nissan Altima, California plate, 6 William Frank Mary, 208. RP advisor doing work and put cones out to block off the road, and a vehicle moved the cones and parked blocking the driveway. RP has a vehicle and trailer in the yard and can't get them out. 512 Burns Street.
1: Copy. 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
5: 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It's 775-342-3344. 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
1: Copy. Benjamin, thank you, ma'am.
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0: Roll the seat, Matt, can I get a roll up though, please?
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3: Did the increase pulling up if you want to let her in?
0: Try to clear that phone number that I just logged in the call.
5: 10-4, what are we looking for?
0: I have no info, no names or anything. Maybe a female who lives in Sacramento?
5: 10-4. So cleared, looking for a name?
0: Thank you.

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2: Wait, number 36, can you get a case number, please?
3: 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Karen, 17,460, 17460.
2: Thank you.
4: 36, party to welfare check of some juveniles that have been missing school. 736, no North units available.
2: Good luck. Charlie 50.

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0: Is it possible we can run this California plate over on Burns Street to see if we can get an RO info and put the telephone contact?
2: On the 675 Randall, just for information, it looks like we're getting a call from 141 and then Mel is exposing himself to a few occupants there as well.
3: Well, he's in the car right now when I got eyes on. I can't see what's going on. There's also like five guys up the street near him. I'm just waiting to make contact till I get another unit.
2: I copy.
4: Union 281. I'm just around the corner. I just passed those guys.
5: Good one. Hey, that's on St. Raptor 1. If you can just give me 30 seconds, I'm swapping out the drone. I have another one almost on station.
3: Copy. So you want us to wait till you get a fresh drone on scene to make contact?
5: Yeah, it'd be like 25 seconds. Okay.
3: Union unit, just hold right there and then follow me as I go park behind them.
5: Copy. Alright, you guys are good. I got a fresh bird up.
3: Alright, Reno, we'll be out on that car.
2: I got the Reno unit. Reno Green's going to be closed for units on scene at Ralston. Reno Green's going to be closed.
1: 6 out of 56.
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12: And Reno 2, all unit green is going to be back open for normal traffic. 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
1: 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Checking code 4.
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4: 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Stronger robbery just occurred. The victim was pushed to the ground, just not the foot from ceiling rather. They're last seen on set towards the Karen, still getting further. JC Penny.
5: Copy in quarters.
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0: Okay. He's got an inspection form saying he passed inspection when they pulled him over about an hour ago.
1: Over.
2: I got you. 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
0: Can you be in a vehicle?
3: Ida Robert, Ida Sam. Date of birth is 01-12-1979. Social Security number is 153-687975.

0: 54.
1: 6 North, 54.
0: Sorry, I got the time wrong. NHP was out with him at 11:45 hours, and it would have been Officer Lane. He received a driver's examination report from them.
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5: First is going to be a Hispanic female ball off of Carranzo. Charles Adam, Robert Adam, Nora, Zebra Adam, Krista Maria, Mary Adam, Robert Ida Adam. Middle of Sicaro. Date of birth 08/22/1984 with a Nevada line 00481826.
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0: Illinois, EDL. Last, I'm going to do this all phonetically, this is a nightmare. Mary Adam, Tom, Mary, Union, Sam, Adam, Edward, Victor. First of Boy, Ocean, Lincoln, Ocean, Tom, Boy, Edward, King. DOB is 03/19/96. OLN Mary 352-0619-6081. And that's Illinois PDL.
1: Copy. NHP's are out on NETA. I copy. We're just going to clear this. It's not blocking anymore. And if they don't want to deal with it, then that's their issue. Copy.
8: 7-4
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5: Charles 256 assist, I'll be 10-8 on green.
7: Charles

0: します。
1: Yes, you want to check the area? I will go to the RP and take it.

0: I'm good with either. I'm rolling up now. You check the area. You just check the case. I copy that. Thank you.
1: Foot. We have a male and a female. That sound like they're having verbal disturbance on an open line. Possibly just walking now with each other. 927 Rylan.
2: Thank you.
3: Going to be Hispanic female, juvenile, same last, Toronto, Charles, Adam, Robert, Adam, Norris, Zebra, Adam, Krista, Cecilia, Charles, Edward, Charles, Ida, Lincoln, Ida, Adam, date of birth 07-26-2026.
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6: No more third.
3: Nah, negative on the third. Thank you.
6: Yep, no worries.
4: 49. What's this? 10-8.
1: Yeah, it's 49. No, 249, Reno 263, you are?
4: 49.
1: Just checking the welfare of a female from 1161 East 6th Street, easy in between with location and gas station. Black female, 50 years of age, 5'5", thin, pink shirt, blue and white shorts. Has a lot of verbal disturbance, also just yelling at herself. No better. 1161 East 6th Street in front of the easy in.
4: 49 in route.
5: See you in 2 seconds.
6: So, I'm not sure what's going on there.
0: Yeah, it's a little hard to read, but okay, thank you, sir.
6: Of course.
4: Four, you're gonna call this
5: one. Sounds fine.
1: Subject is processing reading.
4: Epic. 49 in route, code 3.
1: I copy, code 3.
4: Yes, call 262 Steam Shop from Kerman.
1: Copy, code 203. 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
9: Second's going to be a left of Tom Robert Ocean, Nora Charles, Ocean Sam Ocean, first of Aaron, common spelling, DOB of 25 of 07. With a Nevada DL 160-750-3374, break for the third.
5: I'm sorry, for Aaron, was that a male or female? Copy, go ahead.
4: So it's going to be a female, going to be a last of Sam, Mary, Ida, Tom, Henry. First of King, Adam, Tom, Henry, Edward, Robert, Ida, Nora, Edward. With a DOB is going to be 42805, and a California DL, yellow, 7330211. Break for the fourth.
6: 251.
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6: 4.3 and 1350.
4: First of Victor, Ida, Charles, Tom, Ocean, Robert, Ida, Adam, with a DOB of 11-5 of 04, and a California DL of yellow 6695888, and break for the fifth.
5: And that'll be the last one, this number 5.
4: Thanks, sir.
5: Go ahead.

0: left of Sam, Paul, Adam, Lincoln, David, Ida, Nora, George. First of Adam, Victor, Adam, with a BOB of 87. Sorry, stand by. BOB of 13 of 05, and an Oregon BL of Boy 270715.
1: Tell me that's from the sexual.
2: That's correct.
1: Careful.

0: Alpha Control, you're out to the West Stadium parking complex. It's building 107. It's the second vehicle in from the 16th Street entrance requesting assistance for, it looks like, a dead battery. The silver Toyota Sienna. Second floor, West Stadium parking complex.
1: I copy, I'll be around.
0: Hi, team.
2: I spoke with the RP from Stack 713. He says he will be available after 1900 to meet with deputies. If you would make a note, please.
3: Edward, Sam, first of Antonio, Adam, Nora, Tom, Ocean, Nora, Ida, Ocean. Date of birth is 05-08-1959. OLN out of Nevada is 410-062-9829.

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0: 826. Your case number is going to be 17462, 17462. And that's for the robbery Meadow Ball.
1: Okay, thank you. I'll be careful.
0: I'll be cover.
2: UTL. So you're moving out to the stack 771, 11620 6th Street in front.
1: Charles 2x4, Rio 9 Street, Tony.
3: Jin 42.
4: 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We are canceled on by SO upon arrival. We're available returning now.
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5: Five 4.
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2: 550 Mallon Jane Lane for a verbal physics female half of the LP, two North and Stockner, is currently outside, but he's leaving last hall, first of Travis, black male, 40 years of age, 6'2", medium build, black t-shirt, blue jeans, 550 Mallon Jane.
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6: Good.
3: I think we can handle with just natural ventilation here. We're not picking up any readings inside the building.
4: Can you switch us over to an admin assist negative photograph?
6: Resources provided.

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1: Honda 675.
0: 494.
1: Mark 22.
2: Roger, can you have a PD unit respond to Sutro and McCarran for a small down vehicle in traffic?
0: Can you give me a brief vehicle description?
2: We're parked right next to the turn lane, making sure that we hit the boots there. Black, unlicensed, clear-eyed, Jeep Cherokee. The driver of the vehicle jumped out, ran across the street, and is now making his way down Sutro.

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2: 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I'll be out at par. 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Have a good day.
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1: Roger, 3-3, good.
2: Nevada 463, 3 David 3.
1: 333, Nevada 463, 3 David 3. No signal on comeback. Looks like it's clear, expired, expiration 422 of 2026, 1998 Honda 4-door.
2: Copy, thank you.
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2: Motor 33 traffic.
0: Motor 33.
2: Karen Kitsky, Nevada 463, 3 David 3.
3: We're going to throw 2x2, 10-4. And I'd like to show you back to that 76 subject, Coonsley and Sutro. Apparently he's laying in the bike lane now.
4: Charles, 2x3, she's on the sidewalk. He may try, I'll be around 5-2.
3: 10-4. And Charles, 2x5, you can discard.
0: Okay. 144, 146, Russia, checking status.
4: Can I get a tow to my location for a Chevy Equinox? 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
0: Per JC. Out of Reno Muni, FTA, change of registration is required. Sorry, charge of registration required. 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Obstruction route.
5: 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Thank you.

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6: I am 23 and I will be out at booking and switching back to Washoe Green. Have a great day, Reno.
4: Have a
2: good one.
4: 3-4-2-5-4.
2: Sorry, was that? Sorry, Charles 254. This is that small vehicle at Super McCann. We can't stop. It's going to be another call, but a fire truck is blocking traffic to that car, so there's a traffic unit.
4: Yeah, copy. Thank you.
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2: Reno, Norris 249. Bridge Press. Stage down, Mr. Raphael and Jason Benjamin Lane.
4: Copy.
0: Back down, he's gonna come to East Wing.
2: I'm gonna tell him 64, he caught the roadway and be tight.
3: That sounds easy, sir.
1: And District 37 for Engine 37, respond to report of a traffic accident. I-80 eastbound near mile marker 21.
2: East side of Main.
4: Copy, Alabama, southeast side of Pensley.
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1: Copy, 10-4. Your place clear suspended as of June 12th on 2000 Toyota wagon.
2: 7.
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3: Call 540.
4: Good, that's the plan. Call 3-10-4. We do have a subject that ran from the vehicle. Do you want to continue the motor?
2: Sure.
4: Yeah, for sure, both of us, Central McCarran. Copy, it was up on the median.
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7: Last of phonetically Henry Adam, King Adam, Mary hyphen Lincoln Adam, Robert, Sam, Edward, Nora, first of Morgan, the male. Mary, Ocean, Robert, George, Adam, Nora, date of birth 05/31/1983, Nevada OLN 170263481, American female. Last of Lawbacker, phonetically Lincoln Adam, Union, Boy Adam, Charles, Henry, Edward, Nora, first of Catherine, King, Adam, Tom, Henry, Edward, Robert, Ida, Nora, Edward, date of birth 03/29/1989, Nevada OLN 0208060182.
1: 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Do you wash up?
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9: 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I'm 3
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2: 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Of 27, a 2017 Ford utility for U-Haul.
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3: Stream number 6 for the embezzled vehicle, lasting eastbound on Willow toward Locust. A red 2004 Ford Mustang, and I'll get you swing for the papers, 747 Willow, stream number 6.
0: Ocean 10-4.
3: Right,
0: Charles,
3: 10-41, thank you. I copy. Good morning, Ocean 74, good.
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3: I copy.
10: Hey, we're on to 4 on 23 Quincy. 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

0: 316, she's refusing services, and her pants are up today.
1: Copy, pants up, refusing services. Charles 317, Reno, I'll show you tonight.
0: Tonight. And Lodge 4, tonight, thanks.
1: Lodge 4.
0: Tom 3, tonight, Torture.
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0: Good.
2: 2073 subject, Laubacher returns clear valid Nevada OLN Class C restrictions of corrective lenses. Subject, Hakam Larson, does show to be an adverse party in a temporary restraining order. The protected party in that is Hakam First of Deborah. It has not been served. It expires 9/18 of this year. And it's only under Larson, not the hyphenated Hakam. But the middle does match of Forest with two R's. I am showing your subject Hakam Larson with a valid Nevada OLN Class C, also showing the middle of Forest.
0: Copy, thanks. And that TBO is out of California, yes.
2: And yes, it's out of California.
0: Copy, thank you.
3: Sam Charles. 6065, I believe, 89. Let me double check that last.
4: 732.
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1: Yeah, we found out. 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
11: 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East doubles with 383 using 385. We'll be tonight.
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0: That's work.
3: Now, your subject Smith shows to be compliant sex offender on NCIC, as well as a convicted Tier 1 sex offender on local. He is clear CJIS. For local, says verify current registration if not arrested. Forward extensive SI to Sonu. Otherwise, I wouldn't be able to find any valid Nevada 27s for him. I found an expired ID card out of Alaska and an expired ID card out of Minnesota.
4: Copy that. He was transferred to Renzo due to his injury.
5: Cover. 1606 Glendale Avenue, Maverick, Glendale.
0: Port
6: Cassidy, Cal Court on 72 Henry, 3975.
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1: Your NCICC is local. It does show to have a revoked Nevada 27 for DUI participant. Already revoked for illegal per se beginning of 2/19/2022 and date 8/22/2022. Also shows up court-ordered interlock device beginning 8/23/2022, indefinite end date, and I did find an expired California 27 as well.
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5: Washout 12667.
2: Thank you, so it's going to be for the district office. Checking the east side is deep building close to 9th for a lime green Ford Bronco. Nevada 28 Charles King Paul 5 per 1 Charles 10, requesting it to be posted for the district office.
1: Alright, Lincoln
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1: 1150 Money Ranch, Palomino Apartments, number 1015. Original call was people having medical, she's possibly having a mental health issue. Says that her daughter was stealing from her in 2012. It's about to clear, but they want that source. On the check on her. 1150 Money Ranch.
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3: Last of Pearson, Paul, Edward, Adam, Robert, Sam, Ocean, Nora. 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Date of birth is 11-14-2008. Probably 5-2. And address 05128 Cosby. Sorry about the limited info.
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0: Butch Cassidy and Kyle on 380 Robert 35 Nevada on a white FedEx.
1: Separate.
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2: Keystone Booth, 871 Zebra 46, gray Toyota pickup. Thanks for the second.
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2: This is decedent. Last name is Jenkins, John Edward Nora, King Ida Nora Sam. First is Frank Common. 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
0: Last up, Ramirez, Robert, Adam, Mary, Ida, Robert, Edward, Zebra. First up, Vianney, Victor, Ida, Adam, Nora, Nora, Edward, Yellow. Date of birth, 11-13-1991, Nevada DL, 080-325-0089.

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9: Zara's clearance, yes, he's just local, valid seat till 34, no restrictions. 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
10: She went down, came out to the comments that she's saying that Reno police officers are sneaking into her house at night and drugging her, and then make this a pin call for the rest of the day because she's going to continue to call.
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0: 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Robert Lincoln Ocean, first of Leanne, Lincoln Edward Adam Nora Nora, date of birth 5/27/1964, driver's license 07010258 93, Nevada.
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1: 185,
0: Tankersley. 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
1: Inland.
0: There's no plan upon me here. This is set off by construction. The system has been reset. Engine 9 is clear on there.
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6: Adam, Robert Adam, Nora, Zebra Adam, First Angel, Adam, Nora, George, Edward Lincoln, first, middle name of Stephen, date of birth 7/11/2002 with the Nevada line 080-59985-34.

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3: 317, to the disturbance on State Street and Charles. 316, Nora, 348-1063, another.
2: 16. 48.
3: Three, 48, I'll show you Bolton Route. We're on his 20s, 510 Vin build, wearing black boxers. We're still lane landing for the 642 Spokane.
2: 1-6. 48.
3: You as well, good night.
2: We're on 23 Spokane.
3: After 4.
2: Passes.
4: This building is working fine. Just want to let you guys know.
0: Respond Apple Street and Rundle Way, District 3, Ladder 3. 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
2: Union
5: 454. 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
2: 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I guess the RC's going
5: to fit 775-737-8446 and 737-8446 for Trinity.
4: Hey, we got PD out front over by you guys. Could be around there.
6: Yeah, Ephraim, he's with us right now. I'm at the elevator in this building. He's trying to contact RP on cell phone.
4: Ben.
3: Different.
2: Looks like the individual that got pepper sprayed is going to be in the alley behind that address. 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
3: After 4, copy, in the alley to the rear.
2: Right, Charles 3, 1-6, 23.
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8: I'm sorry, on which side?
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8: Copy.
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7: Sparks, who's anyone?

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1: Go ahead.
0: Yeah, Chris Cordial has exited the building here.
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4: Last of McFarland, Mary, Charles, Frank, Adam, Robert, Lincoln, Adam, Nora, David. First of Artie, Adam, Robert, David, Ida, Edwards. Date of birth, 06/21/1962. Driver's license, 100104-2394, Nevada.
5: We're coming in short to lane.
6: The bus does transport to Kids Cottage, and Kids Cottage will eventually be en route. No medical at this time for Bennett.
7: 10-4. Stand by, I'm in a meeting with Hug Admin on campus.
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7: We'll wrap this up and head that way.
5: Good. 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
3: Cancel our officers for now. 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

0: District 44 Engine 40 respond to medical emergency report of an unknown problem man down 6695 Mayberry Park. It's going to be on the west side of the parking lot of the park.
1: Control this path at Applebute with 5 units.

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3: Engine 11, engine 40. Sounds like you guys might have to jump on us. Might be a little closer.
1: Pin 35 is closer. She'll be en route. I'll show you 10-8. You're back on your pin.
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0: At the Rockstar Park, in the west parking lot, check for a possible 1050. It was an automated message stating vehicle was in an accident. Negative response to ESO, nothing heard. Looks like fire and medical are en route to Rockstar Park.
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0: Your dispatch, you said, in the northwest corner of the parking lot?
1: Emergency?
0: We've got two. Stand by. I'm sending you to 8085 Silver Lake Road, North Valley's Sports Complex. Patient's going to be on the soccer field. It's going to be for an allergic reaction. Stand by B.
1: Copy that.
3: 221, have a good night.
6: Washer 218, same traffic, have a good night.
3: 218, have a good night.
0: Emergency.
1: Hi, Silver Lake Road. Copy that. We'll take the Silver Lake Road. I think there's another call. Copy, thanks. Dispatch, engine 9, there's another call in the area.
6: 274.
1: 7274. 24
6: and
1: 20 remain
6: on 44.
1: 7274. First up, Justin. DOB is 11-26 and 91. It says he has a suspended or revoked Nevada DOB. If you could check for me, please.
7: Tom, 33.
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1: Copy on my own.
0: Yep. One, all that road. RP reported seeing smoke on the tip of P-Line. Stated it's seeing smoke on a hot rod in the black. It's possibly burnt itself out, no longer sees.
1: Night, Tally. We can see the P line. We're going to call this unfounded, and we're going to return the red. Thank you.
0: Thank you.
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0: 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Can I show you responding?
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7: Justin Freeman, FCC, just local. Cleared Nevada 27, surrendered ID card. Looks like you're showing a valid California ID card only.
1: Copy, I think we're good. Yeah, we can stand down. Letter 1 as well. We'll handle.
0: Engine 9, break. Letter 1, Reno, are you on red? Engine 4, Reno, do you have traffic?
3: 10-4, your MDT says you pushed the emergency button. Just making sure.
1: Well, that's cool. I did not.
3: 10-4.
1: We got Sam 33 coming.
0: Sam 33.
1: Good. Yeah, the Pat 311. We searched the area, unable to locate. Is there anything further?
0: Engine 11, that's a negative.
1: We're going to be available. Turn to the right.
10: Brendan R 346, assist 10A.
3: 346.
10: Bring a Charles 10-4 AC, and that could be about Park Street.
3: Charles 3-4, the trouble unknown.
10: Hey, Charles 316, HOJ, en route with 1-4.
3: Chosen.
10: Reno North 348, assist 10-8.
3: North 348.
1: Copy that. With engine 41 responding, we're going to go ahead and cancel our response. Going back to KO dispatch.
3: 46.
1: Engine
0: 37. Engine
2: 37. 941, both units are 10-8, checks okay, and CPS was notified.
1: Contact.
0: Hi, copy.
1: I just want to confirm, you still needed a medic unit, correct? That one, yeah.
0: Angel 11.
11: 46, 41, we just got off, run the channel. It sounds like they have a unit responding.
0: This call, you can stand down.
1: Angel 46, copy, thank you.
2: 23 code 4 and both units will be 42. Thank you. Have a good night.
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0: 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Go 37. I've got a priority one call for you for two dogs locked in a hot vehicle at 640 West Moana.
1: Yes.
0: Copy.
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4: 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Where's Sam breathing in?
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6: I think there was a little bit of confusion. 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
10: No problem, man down, 1865 Tessway. 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I guess the patient left a voicemail a couple hours ago. Stated he needed help and was on the floor.
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6: Sam, first of Jennifer, John, Edward, Nora, Nora, Ida, Frank, Edward, Robert, date of birth 10-16-1973, date of driver's license 420-040-5392, Nevada.
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0: Yellow, Nora, Charles, Henry, first of King Edward Ida, Tom Henry, date of birth 10-01-1970, driver's license 10-18-16-66-31. Nevada ID.
8: Sam Farina.
1: Charles 255 North 340 for information. 300 Holcomb Avenue, number 33 at the Civic Center Apartments. For a welfare check of a child that's crying with an adult yelling. It's a chronic problem that's been going on since at least 1535 today. Possibly a 2 to 3 year old. Sounds like the adult might also be hitting the child. We're still only getting further. 300 Holcomb, number 33.
4: 17.
0: 240 calls, all of the priors.
1: Charles 22, 24, I'll shoot me around, Charles 22, Charles
0: 255,
1: I'll
0: shoot you. 5-5-3.
1: David
0: 3. David 2, Virginia Mountain Road on 66 King, 490.
1: David 2.
0: Three, Nora 340,
1: and Nora 340 for information for that Holcomb call, negative prior since January.
3: Yeah, we're at Logan Lee on a Sugar Hill, and he just pulled away. He's in a, like a silver unlicensed style.
9: Okay, copy that. Yeah, I'll meet him. Thank you. Both to call me, but I appreciate it.
3: No problem.
8: Sam 373.
0: Read around to 4.
1: Raptor 4.
0: That check's okay. I don't see any smoke or anything. And the GOA.
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1: possibly associated with a gray, silver, Subaru-type vehicle. RP is receiving complaints about feces and trash from the same subject. 745, Moana.
5: 5-4, to that. Hey, Moana.
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0: 9 to 12, you can stand down 33 when they come up.
1: 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And at this time, we're not sure, but have a reasonable suspicion this is the same subject that you previously responded to.
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4: Stop. I'm going to park the unmarked.
3: Do you have the daughter's phone number from the last time we got called to this location?
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5: 8 and 12. I can look that up. I believe that we do still have it in that call. We're unsure if this is the same subject. This is a different subject calling for that female.
3: Copy.
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1: Virginia 7. District 4, Frederick and Jane. 74, Virginia 3 and 7.
2: Four copies, we're now.
3: 74.
2: Dutch engine 33 responding.
4: Finish Tom 334.
1: Tom 334.
4: Yeah, TC, railway 33, and Council Motor 32.
1: Motor 32, copy, I'll change anything.
5: Washa Hope 2. We have 10-8, two trailers posted, and Hope 1 and Hope 2 will be single units.
1: We need to for the address. Here for us.
6: Battalion 3 copies. 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
1: Sure.

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1: Information to the RP, comments logged in.
2: Yes, yes, yes.
1: 3-1-3-4-8 assist.
2: No, that's your friend.
3: Coming back, you don't need a surgeon.
0: Copy, thank you so much.
2: Numbers.
1: Copy, thank you.
0: Do you want your status check?
1: I'll call
0: for it. Copy.
1: Subject.
2: UE 27.

0: Can I continue?
1: Engine 4 copies, negative injuries, no fluids leaking.
0: We did not find out about fluids, just the injuries.
1: I copy, we'll continue. If you're still landline with them, would you mind asking if all parties are in fact injured and if there's a fluid leak?
0: Not ever.
2: Currently, one subject concealing items in the infant clothing department.

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0: South 29, every 10-6 on the parking lot check.
1: 10-4.
2: Going to be in the area of East Prater and McCarran for a 10-year-old juvenile walking home alone from Alpine Academy. He said he was walking to the Meadows apartment to a friend's house. RP's concerned because he doesn't look well, had ripped clothes, and didn't appear to be taken care of. It's going to be East Prater and North McCarran going westbound toward the Meadows apartment. White male, 10 years of age, with a blue Phoenix shirt.
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0: 72.
1: 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When you get a moment, can you handle 21 sec 887? It was first 73, but he's 42 now.
0: Copy.
1: Thank you.
2: 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Thanks, Donald. Lincoln 231.
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4: Marshall,
5: going to target. Looks like it's going to be a white female with brown and pink hair, 25 to 30 years of age, 5'5", with a large tattoo on her left thigh and a yellow dress. She has a cart full of items, values at

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2: 12-4.
0: This is message 44.
2: 44.
0: Who are you being canceled? Issue was clear, sir. Of course.
6: I copy.
0: Squadron route.
6: Squad 11.
7: Washer Hawk 7.
6: Hawk 7.
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0: 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I'll be out with Nevada 355 0 George 4 behind 745 ON.
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2: RPD, please.
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0: This is Downstairs unit, correct?
2: 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So you can ask him for
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2: 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Union 281, 10 Reno, Union 281, Vincent. 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
0: 370.
5: 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That's a Palomino apartment. So I think she wants PD.
0: Copy, I'm reviewing now. For now, we're going to hold off.
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2: The pinnacle for the Palomino Apartments was the 96 lady. Can you add that her daughter was advised of most resources, and she's going to follow up on that?
1: 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Union 2-1.

0: John Adam, first of Peyton, Paul Adam Ida Tom Yellow Nora, date of birth 5/1/2009, driver's license 08-08-05-9085, Nevada.
1: 10-4, is that a male or female?
0: Female.
2: 2105 Audi Boulevard, Wells Fargo, Audi.
3: Allen, however, responding to the home address of 2354 Wedekin Road, number B as in boy, attempt to contact mom who is supposed to pick up two students at 1534, Allen.
4: How are you passing Eureka?
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3: 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You shut off the main station for 42. Have a good night, right?
2: 432, good night. Emergency reporters, abdominal pain, 11565 Sterling Canyon Court. 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
2: Raptor 4.
1: Dancing. I'll be 10-8.
2: Raptor 4. David, yeah.
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2: David,
4: yeah. That's correct.
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8: Robert Ocean, Union Adam, Robert David, first of Boy, Edward Edward, George Ida, date of birth 7-25-72, driver's license 4200-531308, Nevada.
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0: Relax 13, we're clear, Kirby. And that disabled car just before Vuana's in the left hand shoulder, just off the number one right there.
1: And 13. Can you hear me from it? It's on the freeway.
0: Yeah, it's affirmative, right off of the number one lane, just before Moana exit.
1: 10-13.
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3: 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What was that assignment?
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2: 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Recommended downgrade. We'll remain on scene for just a second.
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0: with the recent update, the same number, is that moving southbound?
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3: 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I'll be 10-42. 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
5: 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It's Friday 1, chest pain, 222 East Patriot Boulevard, Mariella of Reno, apartment 250. 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

0: Reno 15, I'm surrounding quarters at Miami Beach, he's not responding.
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0: Right back to Venture.
2: 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Hey, you made contact. How confident are you with an ETA on this parent?
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7: East Greg, East of Spice Island, Nevada, 905, David 58. Sorry, actually I think it's Nevada 909, David 58.

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